straight from Johannesburg to the rest of the world. Hold on. 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

0: Swazi. This is a way to post the boy from Kepa 411. I'd like to give a shout out, man, a warm, warm shout out to the Republic of Kepa. You know, Zero Wonder.
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0: Beautiful, that was Benjamin Dewberry says Ngiyakuthanda. Beautiful, beautiful, beautiful songs, really, believe you me. And hey, welcome to 011 Radio. This is the morning, which is Sunday morning. Good morning, everybody. You are somewhere. I don't know where you are, but I believe that, say, you might able to listen to 011 Radio from all the way where you are. You might be in Zambia, you might be Kenya, you might be South Africa, Botswana, Lesotho, you might be in Swaziland. That's somebody who told me, saying he's from the United Kingdom of Swaziland. Wow, it was so exciting. And here, I also see some other people who are listening to me right in South Africa. We do have people from South Africa who are still listening to 011 Radio. And I believe there are so many people from the different countries who are listening to 011 Radio. Welcome to the powerful show called Forum. Somebody needs to be healed. Somebody needs to be healed. Let me do this. I just need to hear somebody who says, that was my birthday party. Oh, yes. Yes, it was the birthday party for one of friend of mine. Okay, come on, let me do this. Hey. You remind me something, okay? I just have to make him wake up. I want to call him and okay, hold on. Hold on, you good people. Oh, it might be here. Okay, let me do this. I just want to get a hold of him and call him. Yeah, it was his birthday yesterday. Wow, I nearly forget that. Let me see if I can able to get a hold of him. It was his birthday yesterday. Yes, he called us and says, "Hey, we are there. We are enjoying ourselves." I did not even know that, say, it's his birthday. Success is my neighbor. Okay, I want to just see if I can able to still get a hold of him right now here. Hold on. I want to check that. Okay, let me see. Yes, this one, we were together with him. And let's see if I can able to find him. Okay. He told me, say, "Hey, you were listening, okay?" Okay, let's see if I can able to get a hold of him. If I can find him, just to, yeah. He told me, say, he will be there from, no, I know. It might be early in the morning. He's still sleeping. Yeah, especially when if you don't even go anywhere. Okay, let me do this. Let me get that. Yeah, it's beautiful. It is nice to have friends who always remember you when if it's their birthday. Okay, yeah, we're celebrating yesterday. It was so nice. It was very, very nice. Believe you me. Let me do this. I want to see if I can still have somebody to remind me. While I'm still searching that, don't worry and stay tuned. Early in the morning, around about 8 o'clock, I'll be having a roast bopapi from Limpopo in South Africa. And she will be the one who's going to share the word with us. Yes, she will be. She'll be right here. It's Apostle Rose Bopape from all the way in South Africa, Limpopo. So yeah, I'm so excited to have her. She will be together with us this morning. So yeah, she'll be the one who's gonna share a word with us. So please stay tuned. Do not move and don't even change the dial. Be there and you are going to be It will be so nice to have you right there. Okay, what am I doing here? Okay, I'm looking for, okay, let me see if I can able to have this one. Okay, it's now 14 after 6 o'clock right here in Zero Unknown Radio, where we are making things happen. We do things like this and like that. Okay, yep. It's so sweet. It's so nice. It's so sweet. You can able to tell me, say, from which country are you from and who was birthing yesterday or today. It could be today, maybe. And you want to tell me more about this one. Who is this person who's now celebrating her birthday or his birthday today or yesterday? Okay? Please let me know if there are some people who say now, that's my birthday party. And tell me, where are you going to celebrate this too? If you will be celebrating this somewhere, please make sure to say you leave a piece of cake for me. You might be in Europe, please leave a piece of cake for me. I'll just come over there and just grab a piece of cake. That's what I need. Okay? Anyone whose birthday, please let me know. I just have to come there and just get the piece of cake. This is what I want. Okay, so please make sure you are there. And you are going to make sure to say you will be leaving the piece of cake for me there. Okay? Don't do mistake. Okay? Let me do this.
1: Salve, man. You are over.
2: It's the

0: From sunrise to sunset, the pulse of Josie keeps on going. Keeps on going.
1: Who are you?
0: We are 01.

0: That's beautiful. Happy birthday to you, my big brother. Are you well? Come on, let me tell you to say right now you are in 011 Radio and everybody is listening to you. And make sure to say you. You know, it was so nice yesterday. We did celebrate nice birthday party yesterday. Hey, tell us more about that. Okay, hold on, something's fishy here. Hold on, let me try to make my things right here. Okay, you say? Oh yeah, wow. That was beautiful, man. We have enjoyed it. You are right in 011 Radio. People are listening to you all over the world. They are listening to you because it was so exciting yesterday. We have enjoyed it so much, okay?
1: Thank you.
0: And the other things that we need to get it, I did something here. Okay, it's when now we got your voice loud and clear now. I was worried why it's so down, but now everything is fine now. Okay, you were saying yesterday, somebody says, Prophet, I did not hear the birthday party, man. Couldn't hear that. I say, yes, it's true. Didn't see that to say your mic, it was a little bit more flat. But now it's when I put everything right today. And you were saying?
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0: Thank you so much. This is a 011 Radio, the Pulse of Jersey, right here where I am. I have a Mr. Party today. Please believe you me. I have a Mr. Party, Mr. Party. We did celebrate his birthday party yesterday. It was so nice. Hey, you know, I've never eaten like that yesterday. I've never enjoyed like that. You know, it was like, whoa, piece of meat like this, right? Being by myself, I was like, come on, it is me. Mr. Palliser.
1: Yes, sir.
0: Are you well?
1: I'm well.
0: Believe you me, I'm so excited about that. And can you tell us, how was your birthday party yesterday? Why you didn't inform me? Why you didn't inform me? Why you make your party to be surprised? Why it was so surprised? I was like, what? What is that? And I look at you and say, okay, this man is carrying something. I say, hey, it's like you're going to do something. He said, no, nothing. While you know that, to say, yes, there's something that you're going to do, man. Akhabatot was beautiful. It was so nice, man. With Mr. Lekanyane and Mr. There are some other gentlemen, two gentlemen, I forget their names. Those who were sitting next to me, who are those guys?
1: It was Mr. Fortnite.
0: That's right.
1: Bongani.
0: That's right, yes. Oh, yeah, okay, beautiful. Wow, that was a beautiful and nice guys, very humble. It was so nice, man. It was like, hey, it's been something that we were planning to say. We are going to get together. Wow. No, it's fine. It's very nice, man. Really, thank you so much, my brother, to accommodate us in your place. And it was wonderful. Really, we love that. May God bless you and bless your family. As you are, I know, you are just a very soft-spoken somebody, and really believe you, man. I know this is a surprise call. I did this purposely because you surprised me yesterday. I'm surprising you this morning. And I hope Mr. Lekanyan is listening to us. He's listening now. Have a wonderful day, my brother, and enjoy it and with you and your family. Thank you so much.
1: Thank you, sir.
0: Wonderful, wonderful. Wow. Okay, this is how we do things. Please, you can also let me know if it's your birthday party. Then we can able to celebrate together with you and say, happy birthday to you. Happy birthday to you. Happy birthday, Mr. Paula. Happy birthday to...
5: 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This is... Beatbox Soweto.
9: Yo, it's your boy Psychus, man. We have you in the streets, man. Oops. Shout out to the Republic of Hip Hop. Yo, this is T-Stars. Respect us or respect us. 012.
0: Thank you so much, and Mr. Pala. Have a wonderful day, sir. Cheers.
1: Thank you, sir.
0: Okay. Bye. Wow. Okay, that was Mr. Pala. He's the one who was celebrating yesterday. It was his party. Oh, my word. That was nice. That was beautiful. Please, I believe you, man. And you can also tell me, say, where are you? And you were celebrating your birthday party maybe Friday or Saturday, or it was on Monday. You can still tell me that. Okay, we need to sing for you right this morning, please. If you are ready, let me know, say, from where are you from? Mr. Pally was in Midrand in South Africa. That was nice. And it was beautiful day, man. I'm still waiting for my people to tell me, say, It was your birthday party. We know that. So today we just have to hear from you to say, who was there? Who's celebrating the party today? Tell me who's celebrating the party today, okay? I want to know that. I just need to know definitely who was the birthday party a person. It must be your birthday party today. I'm not sure. But please, if there was someone who's celebrating his birthday party today or yesterday, please let me know. Let me know if there was somebody who was celebrating his birthday party yesterday or today. It's his party, okay? Now, yes. I'm waiting to listen to people to say who was celebrating yesterday, Mr. Party or Mrs. Party. Who is that person? I say I need a piece of cake. Please don't do that mistake. Make sure to say you leave the piece of cake for me, and I'm coming straight away. And come to fresh my piece of cake, and I'm gonna enjoy it. I will be enjoying it, please. So please don't do a mistake and say no. We don't have a piece of cake. No, you can't tell me that. Okay, anyone who says I'm celebrating my birthday party. When is your birthday party? When is your birthday? When is your birthday? Please let me know. Let me know. I will be checking from my Facebook. I'll be checking also on my TikTok. And I also want to check from other side and where I can able to see to say, yep, are people that were celebrating their birthday party. Please let me know, hey. Let me know if there was something. Somebody says I was celebrating my birthday party on Monday. And someone says I was celebrating myself on Thursday. Okay, this is the Puleng from the Limpopo Kangkwana. Oh yeah. Okay. Yes, Kangkwana. Puleng says I was celebrating myself right there at Kangkwana. So thank you so much, and then please sing for me, Prophet. Oh wow. Okay, let me read some other messages again and see if there are some people who are now telling me to say they are celebrating the birthday party. Okay. This is now Tabiso. Tabiso is in Kempton Park. He says, Prophet, I'm going to celebrate my birthday today. This afternoon we will be together with my friends, and we are going to celebrate my birthday. Okay, Tabiso, thank you so much. And I see someone here. Oh, somebody says, I'm in Kenya. My name is Alosha. Losia, and she says, celebrating my birthday today. It's my birthday. Oh, wow. Thank you so much, Losia. And we go. Let me see again. Where can we find somebody at the same time? I got someone here. Pardon me. I have someone here. I'm from... Okay, I'm from Free State. My name is Tebuko. I'm enjoying my birthday today. Wow. Wow. Okay. I'm going to sing for these people right now. As soon as I'm done here, this is the last one that I got here. Let me see. Yeah. Okay. This is somebody here is also celebrating the birthday. Okay. He's his birthday. Okay. Hi. Prophet Flash, I'm Timothy. I'm celebrating my birthday. I'm right in the UK. So please sing for me. Oh, wow. Hey, boo. Thank you. All right. Now, it's my time to sing now. Hey, now it's time to sing. Let me see in my TikTok, because I was busy in my Facebook right now. Let me see if my TikTok people are also saying something. Nah, it's dry. Nothing, absolutely nothing, that's right. Okay, and we going to say testing travels in the gold camera. Oh yeah, man. Now somebody says come in. I say Prophet Flash, thank you so much. It was my birthday yesterday on Saturday. So I'm in USA. It was my birthday. I was together with my friends, and some of my friends, they took me in the afternoon, and took me somewhere where it was a surprise for me. We have enjoyed. Wow, beautiful. And I cannot see her name, the name here. Oh, Brian. It's Brian. Hey, thank you, Brian. My word. Yeah, that's nice. Happy birthday to you. Happy birthday to you. Happy birthday to you, you, you, you. Happy birthday to you. Happy birthday to you. Happy birthday to you, you, you, you, you, you. Happy birthday to you. Happy birthday to you. Happy, happy birthday, happy, happy, happy birthday to you. Happy birthday to you all. Happy birthday to you. You'll finish it. Oh, wow.
5: 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This is Beatbox Soweto.
9: 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We out here in the streets, man. 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
0: Beautiful. Thank you so much for all the people who were celebrating their birthday party today, even yesterday. Wow. Okay, that was beautiful. That was beautiful. You still can send me your birthday date. You still can tell me, say, that's my birthday today or yesterday or it was on Friday. Okay, please let me know if it's your birthday. Tell me, say, where are you from? Okay, someone is still sending messages in my Facebook again and still telling me and say, okay, that's how they were celebrating. Okay, hold on. I was just checking something right here. Yeah. Okay. Super Africa. That's beautiful. And someone says to me, I am good. Oh, that's a Zizi Congo. Zizi Congo, she says, hey, Prophet Flash, are you well? I said, nah, cool. Thank you, Zizi Congo. Yeah, that's, this is an artist. This is artist. Beautiful. Yeah, that's a Zizi Congo. She says, hey, Flash, thank you so much. I'm listening to you. And I got it, Don McLeod from United States of America. He's in California. He says, Flash, thank you so much. We keep on listening to you, and we really appreciate it. And at the same time, I'm just checking Tim from North London. He says, yeah, we're also listening to you. We are enjoying your show. Thank you so much. And my baby girl, she was celebrating last Wednesday. Wow, beautiful. Please, if you can sing for her, and that's it. Okay, you called on my baby girl. My baby girl, she was also celebrating her birthday last week, Sunday. Wow, I did not know that one. If I did knew, I should be able to sing for her. But yes, I'm also going to sing for her. Okay, let me see down here. And then I find someone says his name is J-Paul. Jethro from Los Angeles says, Prophet Flash, thank you so much. I'm the one who's celebrating today. It's my birthday. Oh, it's Sunday. Okay, beautiful, Jethro. Thank you so much, Jethro. May God bless you guys. And while I'm still going down, let's see. Let's see who else saying it's my birthday. Okay, great. All right, I'm checking here. I'm still checking here. Beautiful. Okay, this is the one, how it is. Okay, I'm going down and I found someone from Zambia. He says, I'm Robert. Robert from Zambia. He says, happy birthday to me. Prophet Flash, please let me tell your listeners to say it's my birthday. Okay, Robert. Yeah, they are listening to you. Okay, so now let me go down again here. And as well as I'm still browsing, and I found someone. She's coming from Soweto, Nomfundo. Nomfundo, she says, I'm right here in Soweto at the Mletsani. That's my birthday party today. I celebrate my birthday party. And unfortunately, my mom, she's not well, but hey, I will be celebrating my birthday together with her. Wow, sorry about that. Okay, so now I just go straight away and let me see again who else. I am Tabang from Rankua in Pretoria, and that's my birthday party today. Also, wow, happy birthday to everybody. Okay, may God bless you, good people, and stay tuned. You are celebrating with us right here. We say happy birthday to you all the way from 011 Radio. Together with my colleagues, we say to you, all you who are celebrating today, even yesterday, we say happy birthday to you all.
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12: You know, worship's for everyone, and it involves everything in us. And I pray that tonight you wouldn't just watch an incredible night unfold before you, but just see it happen and not participate. But I'm believing that every one of us would lean in, press in towards God, and embrace all that He has. And the amazing promise of the Bible is that as we lean into God, as we draw near to God is that he draws near to us. And that he comes to change us and reveal himself to us and speak to us. Amen. Well, come on, like from the front to the back, all around this incredible auditorium, let's lift our hands towards God tonight. And we're going to commit this into his hands. And God, we look to you tonight. Above the singing, God, above the music, above the songs, let your name be lifted high, Jesus. Let your name be honored, God. And we commit all that we are to you, God.

0: Well, that's beautiful. Yes, Subrider. And that's a holy worshiping song. Wow. Beautiful, beautiful, beautiful. This is Sunday morning. We're still together. And please stay tuned and know that to say this is 011 Radio. You are there and I'm here. You are that side. I'm this side. Please tune in 011 Radio on your TikTok. You can still find us right there, and you can also able to tune in 011 Radio on your Facebook. You can still find us. You can able to find us everywhere where you can able to get a hold of us. But now in your Google, you can just say 011 Radio. That's where you'll able to get a hold of us. But now, this is the most important thing.
1: Yo, what's up?

0: It is the way we are. That's how we do things right down here. And this is a 56 after 6 o'clock right down here in 011 Radio. That's how we think. That's how we do. That's how we see. That's how we hear. Things are just like that.
1: Yo, everybody.
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3: 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The pulse of Josie.
0: Yep. Thank you so much for all the people who are listening from different places, of different countries. And we keep on saying thank you so much for tuning in 011 Radio. You are not mistaken by doing that. That's the only thing that you should do right now here, because we want you to be with us and we need you to be part of us. And it is very important for you to just make sure you come close to us and we can come close to you. And we do this together this Sunday morning. And we know that there are people who are now starting to prepare themselves going to different places. There will be other people who are going to churches and other people, they will be going to different meetings and stuff like that. And there are some people who are now celebrating today. It's their birthday party. So please, do not forget to

0: give us the shout and tell us to say, yes, I will be celebrating my birthday today as who answer so-and-so from wherever you might be coming from. And you do not forget to tell us to say from which country are you from. And then we can able to sing for you. Okay. I can sing for you. Right? That's no big deal. So right now, I'm checking to say how things happen right now. 58 after 6 o'clock. Right, I'm straight away to 7 o'clock as soon as I'm there. And I'll be just checking to see if I can able to provide you with the news. And then after that, I'll be going straight away to some songs. And we are going to have Apostle Rose from South Africa at Limpopo. She will be the one who's going to give us the most important word today around about 8 o'clock after the news. Okay, so that's how things are going to take place right here.
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1: It is what it is, right here in 011 Radio. And I still see that there are some more people who keep on sending us the birthday party to say, somebody says, I am in, what is this one? Let me see. At Free State in South Africa, I am Roslyn. Roslyn, she says, that's my birthday party today. I'll be celebrating with my friends today. It's my birthday party. Roslyn, thank you so much. May God bless you. May God be with you. And at the same time, when I go straight away, still checking who else. I got Timothy. Timothy says, I am also doing the same thing like that. That's my birthday party today. I say, oh, wow, that's good. That's good. And it's lovely like that. It's lovely like that. So let me quickly check if I can able to have something before something. Something before something. Sometimes am I able to have some things right here. Let's see. Then I can able to check this one. It will be good for me if I can able to make my way. Make my way. Then I can do this one. Hold on, big boy. Hold on, it's getting there now. Okay. So beautiful. And I have to just do like this. Let's be together.
2: 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I'm Tabisang Khatebe with your news. Good morning. Lawyers for the Madlanga Commission have accused a controversial figure, Brown Mokgotsi, of being deliberately deceptive by deleting portions of his WhatsApp records with Chief Evidence Leader Matthew Chaskelson. The Commission heard an application brought by Mokgotsi for Chaskelson's recusal. Mokgotsi claims the Chief Evidence Leader is biased and allegedly attempted to pressure him into incriminating another witness, Solomon Karim. While Mokgotsi admitted to deleting certain call logs, emojis, and messages from their correspondence, he maintained that the removed content was immaterial. However, Evidence Leader Adila Hassim countered this version, arguing that the full context of the messages reveals it was Mokgotsi who was pursuing Chaskelson, claiming to possess incriminating information against Karim. The Democratic Alliance has wasted no time in naming its team that will sit on President Cyril Ramaphosa's parliamentary impeachment inquiry. New parliamentary leader George Michalakis has included himself as well as the party's veteran legal man Dlinus Breitenbach. Speaker Togo Didiza said this week, parties must nominate their representatives to sit on the 31-member impeachment committee to consider the findings of a report on events at Ramaphosa's Palapala farm in 2020. As the second largest party in the government of national unity, the DA says it has a constitutional duty to hold the executive accountable in a constructive manner. Deputy Chief Whip Bex Nodad, National Spokesperson Karabo Gagau, and Nasli Sharif will round out the party's caucus of five on the 16-member party impeachment committee. The Constitutional Court ruled last week that Parliament was compelled to investigate the findings of a Section 89 panel report that found the President has a case to answer in connection with the US dollars stolen from his farm. Meanwhile, South Africa is facing a growing infrastructure backlog with maintenance deficits just for government properties exceeding 30 billion rand in 2025. It is for this reason that First Rand Head of Infrastructure, Judy Kwebes, argues that something needs to be done to ensure that infrastructure development happens at a much more faster pace. Speaking to the media at the Africa CEO Forum in Kigali, Rwanda, Kwebes says pressure is mounting on both both the private and public sector to collaborate in resolving these challenges. Guebes is one of over 2,800 participants at the forum aimed at the development of the private sector in Africa, which has brought business leaders, investors, and heads of state, as well as ministers, to forge a shared vision for Africa's growth and global competitiveness. She says, however, it is not doom and gloom, arguing that while there are challenges when it comes to the pace of the development, there are some positives. In other news, the Judicial Service Commission has suspended Eastern Cape High Court Judge Belinda Huttle following an inquiry into allegations of incapacity, gross incompetence, and gross misconduct. This follows a complaint laid by Tozamile Semekazi, an employee at the Office of the Chief Justice based in Kugompo. The JSC says a judicial conduct tribunal was appointed to look into the allegations. The commission concluded that Judge Huttle be suspended from office in terms of Section 177, Subsection 3 of the Constitution, with the condition that she is allowed to finalize her partly heard matters and reserved judgments during the period of her suspension. The commission has further directed that the head of court in the Eastern Cape Division of the High Court take reasonable measures to minimize interaction between the judge and Semekazi during the suspension period. Judge Huttle's suspension will endure until the complaint against her has been finalized. The Pinetown Magistrates Court in KwaZulu-Natal has granted 10,000 rand bail to National Coloured Congress leader and Member of Parliament Fadil Adams, who is facing charges of fraud and defeating the ends of justice. He allegedly interviewed two accused in separate cases handled by the Political Killings Task Team while they were in prison and their trials were underway. It is time now to take a look at the weather update in Johannesburg today. The weather is looking mostly sunny and cool. We do have a low of 6 degrees Celsius and a high of 19 degrees Celsius. That is the end of the news. I will be back with another news bulletin in the next hour, right here on 011 Radio, the Pulse of Josie.

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you read in Exodus chapter 14, the Bible tells us about the story of Moses, a young keeper, abantwana baka Israel.

made him amabutho. The Pharaoh were pressing in on them, and in front of them was the Red Sea. And the Bible says, and the people started crying, Moses, you know what? That's what we do when we are pressured. We begin to complain. Whereas there's a time when God allows problems to come our way, they are a setup for a promotion, and God wants to take you to another post, a promotion, and it takes you to a higher position, so you don't have to complain. And the Bible says, and Moses started to cry, and God said, Moses, why are you crying? Tell my people, forward they must go. Tell them they mustn't worry. Moses said, fear not, stand still and see the salvation of the Lord. The Egyptians you see today, tomorrow you will see them no more. I don't know what you're going through, the problems you have today. Listen,

When they gossip about you, all you've got to do is forward I go. They talk behind your back, forward I go. With Jesus. Listen, they say whatever, but just know this. He is the keeper of your soul. He knows you are becoming better. All you've got to do is press on. Don't look back.

0: 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Every time we try to do something, it fails, man. What should we do next?
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1: imona Isaac and Dipilo. Wow, that's beautiful song. Yes, from Isaac and Mighty Messiah. Oh, that messenger, beautiful. Yes, it is like that. This is now 52 after 7 o'clock right here on 011 Radio, the Pulse of Jazz. We are right down here today. We want you to just even telling us to say how you feel about this weather today. How's the weather outside? And yeah, it was really chilly early in the morning when I came over the side. And it was not really, really, really good. But hey, it needs you to take care of yourself and take care of your baby and children. Make sure to say you do take care of them, and they must be a little bit warm. Okay. But hey, it shows like the sun is also still coming up and slowly, slowly. So, but hey, we need to say happy Sunday. Happy Sunday for each and every single person who here. And we can't able to see what things happen right then. There are many people who need to know what is really happening. Happy Sunday to you all. There are people who are celebrating their birthday today. Oh, all those who are celebrating their birthday today, please come on, let's do that. I still saying that I need a piece of cake. There's no way that you can

celebrating the birthday party today. Nobody decided. And on my Facebook, okay? And when I'm watching here, still have only Sbongile. Sbongile from Butokwa. Yes, it says I'm from Butokwa. I'm Sbongile. And I say happy birthday to me today. Okay, happy birthday to you too, Sbongile. May God bless you. And it says I am from Butokwa. Okay, may God bless you. Right, from this side, I still saying, there are people who say, Prophet Fashi, good morning to you this morning. I say, hi. And they are saying, we are listening to you. You are listening to me from where? Okay. Ooh, Shoshankuve. Says, I'm listening to you from Shoshankuve in Pretoria. Yes. It's, come on, let's see, what's her name, okay, Kadrina from Shoshankuve, says, hi, I'm watching you, and my daughter, she's her birthday party today. Okay, hey, please listen up. I told you, and everybody, I tell them, say, I need piece of cake, sir. Please do my favor. You keep my piece of cake that side. Don't mess up with me. Otherwise. So you're going to be doing something. So everything is still under control. So make sure to say, you put everything under control. Otherwise, I need my piece of cake there. I do need piece of cake, so hey, it is what it is. Come on. All right, thank you so much. And we've been touching and playing nice songs nice songs, very nice songs. I've been talking, okay, let me see if I can able to remind you where I did, okay? Matima, I play Matima when she says, Olukile. Okay, that is Matima for you, okay? That was beautiful song, believe you, man. And after, I play John Mapatwani. John Mapatwani, okay, he says Hosanna. Okay, that was a beautiful kind of song. And thereafter, I play Joy Celebration with a Forward We Go. Okay, and thereafter, let me say, I'll tell it right now. And yes. Those are kind of the songs that I did play for you this morning. It was very nice songs, believe you me. And Hills Worship, that's it. It was very nice, that one also. Okay, that was a worship, yeah. And Surrender. I surrender. Thank you so much. That was a nice one of the nice song. Also, that one. Okay. And Hillsong Worship. Yes, I surrender. Yes, we did spoke about that one. And there. Okay, let me just have a look. Let me have a look. Yeah, I think this is what I did for you today. So, yeah, it is what it is. And the best thing is to say, you just have to tune in and be ready. I told you to say I'll be having Apostle Rose Bopape all the way from South Africa in the Limpopo. She will be the one who's going to give us the most powerful word. And please stay tuned. Never move. Never change the dial. You have to be there because we are going to give you the powerful word today. And yes. And Apostle Rose Bopape, she's coming all the way from South Africa, Limpopo. That's where we want to make sure to say today we are going

0: to eat from Limpopo. Okay? We are going to, as she says, she dish up for us. She dish up for us. Everyone, please make sure to say you put your plate ready, because she will be dishing up for each and every single person. So please get ready. There is no time. Hey, there is no time. Apostle, she's ready, dishing up. And I already put my plate ready. I already started to put my plate ready. I need that. I can't wait. Believe you me, I can't wait for Apostle to dish up for me. This is one thing that I need to see today. So, all over the country, please be sure to say, and you don't change the dial. This is how we can do from now on.
1: Here. Ladies and gentlemen, are you ready? This is Beatbox Soweto.
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1: You are tuned in to 011 Radio, the Pulse of Jersey. I'm Tabisang Khatebe with your news. Good morning. Lawyers for the Madlanga Commission have accused a controversial figure, Brown Mokgotsi, of being deliberately deceptive by deleting portions of his WhatsApp records with Chief Evidence Leader Matthew Cheskelson. The commission heard an application brought by Mokgotsi for Cheskelson's recusal. Mokgotsi claims the Chief Evidence Leader is biased and allegedly attempted to pressure him into incriminating another witness, Solomon Karim. While Mokgotsi admitted to deleting certain call logs, emojis, and messages from their correspondence, he maintained that the removed content was immaterial. However, Evidence Leader Adila Hassim countered this version, arguing that the full context of the messages reveals it was Mokgotsi who was pursuing Cheskelson, claiming to possess incriminating information against Karim. The Democratic Alliance has wasted no time in naming its team that will sit on President Cyril Ramaphosa's parliamentary impeachment inquiry. New parliamentary leader George Michalakis has included himself, as well as the party's veteran legal man Dlinus Breitenbach. Speaker Togo Didiza said this week, parties must nominate their representatives to sit on the 31-member impeachment committee to consider the findings of a report on events at Ramaphosa's Palapala farm in 2020. As the second largest party in the government of national unity, the DA says it has a constitutional duty to hold the executive accountable in a constructive manner. Deputy Chief Whip Bex Nodad, National Spokesperson Karabo Gagau, and Nazli Sharif will round out the party's caucus of five on the 16-member party impeachment committee. The Constitutional Court ruled last week that Parliament was compelled to investigate the findings of a Section 89 panel report that found the President has a case to answer in connection with the US dollars stolen from his farm. Meanwhile, South Africa is facing a growing infrastructure backlog, with maintenance deficits just for government properties exceeding 30 billion rand in 2025. It is for this reason that FirstRand head of infrastructure, Judy Kwebis, argues that something needs to be done to ensure that infrastructure development happens at a much more faster pace. Speaking to the media at the Africa CEO Forum in Kigali, Rwanda, Kwebis says pressure is mounting on both the private and public sector to collaborate in resolving these challenges. Kwebis is one of over 2,800 participants at the forum aimed at the development of the private sector in Africa, which has brought business leaders, investors, and heads of state, as well as ministers, to forge a shared vision for Africa's growth and global competitiveness. She says, however, it is not doom and gloom, arguing that while there are challenges when it comes to the pace of the development, there are some positives. In other news, the Judicial Service Commission has suspended Eastern Cape High Court Judge Belinda Huttle following an inquiry into allegations of incapacity, gross incompetence, and gross misconduct. This follows a complaint laid by Tozamile Semekazi, an employee at the Office of the Chief Justice based in Kugompo. The JSC says a judicial conduct tribunal was appointed to look into the allegations. The commission concluded that Judge Huttle be suspended from office in terms of Section 177, subsection 3 of the Constitution, with the condition that she's allowed to finalize her partly heard matters and reserved judgments during the period of her suspension. The commission has further directed that the head of court in the Eastern Cape Division of the High Court take reasonable measures to minimize interaction between the judge and Semekazi during the suspension period. Judge Huttle's suspension will endure until the complaint against her has been finalized. The Pinetown Magistrates Court in KwaZulu-Natal has granted 10,000 rand bail to National Coloured Congress leader and Member of Parliament Fadil Adams, who is facing charges of fraud and defeating the ends of justice. He allegedly interviewed two accused in separate cases handled by the Political Killings Task Team while they were in prison and their trials were underway. It is time now to take a look at the weather update in Johannesburg today. The weather is looking mostly sunny and cool. We do have a low of 6 degrees Celsius and a high of 19 degrees Celsius. That is the end of the news. I will be back with another news bulletin in the next hour right here on 011 Radio, the Pulse of Josie.

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1: Oh, thank you so much, my dear sister. Thank you for the wonderful news this morning. We really appreciate it. May the Lord bless you. And we really love to say it is what it is today. Each and every single person right down here in 011 Radio, and you might be trying to be warm. Everywhere you might be. Please try to be warm, because there's no way that you can say and be there without you being warm. You need to be warm. Right here, please stay tuned, because I know there are so many things that are taking place all over here. And if you cannot be warm today, it will be a biggest mistake. It will be a biggest mistake. What is this all about? Okay, so it has to be that way. Come on. Okay. Don't worry. We need to put things together. Someone is cutting here. Let me see if we can able to make things to happen the way it should be. The way it should be. Come on, let me do this. Right down here. People, it is nice to make sure to say we go as a team, and we must able to go straight away to South Africa, Limpopo, where we are going to have Apostle. She's ready where she's now. Let me go to do this, and as soon as I'm done here, and then I'll go straight to her.
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1: That's it. This is a 011 Radio where we are right now, so please make sure to say you stay tuned. You want us to be there together with you, and we hope you are still waiting for us, and then we're still putting our things together, still arranging our things, and making sure to say everything has to be orderly. So this is how we need things to happen right here. And thereafter, we are going to make sure to say everything has to be collected the way we should be doing it. Okay, let me touch some of the button here and making sure to say I put my things together, and I making sure to say there is no way that we can able to delay and making empty promise. No, there is no way. But for now, it is what I should be doing here. Come on, there she is. Okay, let's see. Now we're getting it. We are getting it. Is it her? Okay, please, okay.

Okay. Hold on, let me do this.

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0: Translation.
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0: Thank you so much. This is the one thing that we do right now here in 011 Radio. Thank you so much. My main man, yeah, no. Heavy things. Apostle, good morning to you this morning. Hello, Apostle.
1: Good morning, Prophet.
0: How are
1: you? Good morning, Prophet.
0: Yes, how are you this morning?
1: I'm very blessed, Prophet, and how are you?
0: I'm highly safe. I'm so excited to have Amen. You today. We are
1: also excited to be here on air 011.
0: Yes. Yeah. Oh, powerful. Thank you so much. Thank you so much. And then give us the time. I give you the platform. The platform belongs to you. Now you can go ahead, man. Introduce yourself and tell us, who are you, from where? We know that you say you're coming from Limpopo. How is Limpopo there?
1: The weather is cool. Everything is cool down here, Prophet.
0: That's right. And where is he in Popo? Where's Popo? Do you have Popos? Okay, go ahead, ma'am. Go ahead.
1: Thank you so much, Radio 011, to have me this morning. I really want to thank this opportunity given to me to preach the gospel of Christ. And once more, I also want to thank you, Prophet, for giving me the opportunity to preach this gospel and

0: To the listeners across the globe, I welcome you this morning. Blessings to the Lord. Without wasting a time, brethren, let me make this short prayer. Father, we thank you for this wonderful moment that we will be having with you. May you change our lives in Jesus Christ's name. We cannot gather in your presence and our lives remains the same. I pray that you touch lives this morning in Jesus Christ's name. This will be for the glory and the benefit of your own name, Jesus. Hallelujah. Amen and amen. Brethren, this morning, I am Apostle Rose Bupape from Limpopo. I'm from New Soldiers of Christ Church. And yes, I'm serving under Bishop Ubupape, who is my husband. Hallelujah. Brethren, without wasting your time this morning, I just want to preach to you the message that I believe will change your life and change your direction in the walk with God. I want to preach this morning about the other part of the Trinity of heaven that is the most neglected part, but yet the most powerful one. You know, the Bible says the devil is here to kill, to destroy, and that is what the enemy is here for. And there is one part that the devil came to the church and steal that most important part. It's like the devil came to the church and he find us with a gun and the bullets inside ready to shoot. And he took out the bullets and he left us with an empty gun that will be very useless. And indeed, that was what the enemy did for so many years. But in this era where we are, the God is building his church again. The power, or rather the bullets, with the example that I gave, the bullets are now being reloaded into the gun so that the gun should be powerful again. What am I preaching about, brethren? I am preaching about the Holy Spirit this morning. Remember, thank you, Lord. What is making this gospel so powerful? What is making this gospel to be different from all these others? It's because this one has got power. It's because this one, my God, it's having supernatural power that will defeat the natural power. And the power, brethren, is from the Holy Spirit. It cannot change. The Holy Spirit is the heartbeat of this gospel. The Holy Spirit is the engine of this gospel. The Holy Spirit is the fire of this gospel. The Holy Spirit is the power that has been given by Jesus to us. But let me tell you, for the past whatever centuries, the devil came to the church and he knew the power of the church. The devil knows that the power is the Holy Spirit, and he came and thank you, Lord, and subtracted and silenced and stole this power from the church. That's why we are having a weak church now. That's why we are having weak pastors. We are having weak intercessors. We are having weak worshipers. Why? Because we have neglected the source of our power. Thank you, Jesus. The worshipers are no more worshiping about the Holy Spirit. They cannot sing about the Holy Spirit. They can sing about all these other things.
1: amathathu. 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
0: Is meant for us and not for him, and he knows, thank you Lord, that for as long as we are operating with this power, my God, thank you Lord, we shall subdue the world, just like Jesus, the word of God says we can have dominion, my God. The Bible says, God says, you can subdue the earth and have dominion, but let me tell you and advise you, you will never have dominion and you will never have power, and you cannot subdue this world because it has got nothing to do with physical efforts, but it has got everything to do with the power of the Holy Ghost, my God. And I am here to tell you, thank you Lord, we have been given power, brethren, but we have been neglecting this power, my God. But here I am this morning and in this era, and I am saying, let us go back to this power. Let us cry out to this power. Let us cry out and abide and search and tarry. I want to read the scripture again from the book of Luke, chapter number 20. Where am I? Luke chapter 24, and I'm reading 49. The Bible says the apostle Luke is talking about this power, and he says, behold, I sent off my Father upon you, but tarry in Jerusalem until you are clothed with power from on high. That was the great apostle who knows the secret of the source of the power, and he was addressing, thank you Lord, saying, so much I'm sending you the power, but tarry in Jerusalem. That was the revelation of Luke from the words of Jesus. Jesus was saying, thank you Lord, if you want to operate like I'm doing, I am living, I'm going to the Father, but let me tell you, I want to give you my secret, why I operated with such great power. And he said to them, stay in Jerusalem, thank you Lord, until you are clothed with power from on high. And what does it mean to tarry, brethren? It means to wait in expectation. It means to be desperate for a thing to happen. Thank you, Jesus Christ. And I am here to somebody say, may you tarry. Thank you, Lord. May you cry out. May you have a revelation of who the Holy Spirit is. And the Bible says, until you are clothed with power from on high. Thank you. The problem with us is we think the power is in the physical. We think the power is in good English. Let me warn you, brethren, that it's good to always speak good English. But let me tell you, the power is not in good grammar. Thank you, Lord. The devil is not afraid of good English. The devil is not afraid of a Porsche car. The devil is not afraid, think of your balance in the bank. But the only thing that the devil is afraid of is the power of the Holy Spirit. Thank you, Lord. Tarry in Jerusalem until you are clothed with power from on high. Then we shall be the church that God built and bought with his own blood. The church of power. The church that will defeat this world. The church, thank you, Lord, that will be the answer to this frustrated world. And we cannot be the answer until and unless we are clothed with the power from on high. Glory to Jesus. And when I finish, the Bible is talking in Acts chapter 1, verse 8, a very common verse that everybody knows. Thank you, Jesus. Jesus was saying to his disciples, thank you, Jesus, and you shall receive power when the Holy Spirit is coming upon you. The power, you shall receive the ability, you shall receive strength, the strength, the supernatural strength to heal sicknesses, to thank you Lord, to arrest the spirits and demons is coming from this most precious gift that is meant for the church and for the church only. Glory to the Most High God. Let me pray. Father, in the name of Jesus, may you this morning touch each one of us listening and clothe us with your power as we are going to churches this morning and leave after this morning. Father, let us tarry until we are clothed with the power from on high. This is what will make us different. This is what will make us God in human form in this planet Earth, which was your plan as you go to the cross and transfer the power from heaven to us. Glory to God. May somebody be transformed. May somebody be transformed by this message and be a different person. You are not of this world. You can't be weak as they are. Receive the power that will change you forever in Jesus Christ's name. Thank you, Lord. Amen and another amen. Hallelujah. Have a wonderful day across this globe, wherever you are. I don't know what time is it in other countries, but have a blessed time in the presence of the Lord. Amen and amen. Apostle Rose from Limpopo, New Soldiers of Christ Church, Gatshali Village. Hallelujah. I love you all. And goodbye. Shalom.
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0: Jerem.
1: Oh, that's a wonderful message that we did manage to get it from Apostle Rose from Limpopo in South Africa. Wow. We are all taken. We are all taken. Thank you so much, Apostle. That was a powerful message. We really appreciate it. We are okay. We are okay. Believe you me, we are okay. We eat. I am now okay. I feel all right. Because I told you to say, she will be dish up. She's gonna dish up. She did. I'm telling you, okay. Really, I'm so excited. Thank you so much, Apostle, and have a wonderful day. And say hi to the church members. We love you so much. So much. Okay. This is how we should be doing right now here. Thank you so much, children of the Most High God. We really appreciate it. It is what it is. This is Sunday morning. We want people to go to church right now. Now this is time for people to go to church. If those still remain and say no, we are fine because we already are featured strong with the word of God. We got it from the Apostle Rose Bupape. She gave us most powerful statement, so we just have that. And then someone says, no, I cannot go to church. I'm right. I'm okay. I'm okay. Really, I feel so good, and I feel so blessed. That's powerful. All right? Thank you so much. And we hope everybody is somewhere and says, yes, Prophet Flash, we really appreciate it. Thank you so much from Apostle who give us the wonderful word. Okay. This is a wonderful message and a powerful message we really did. And we're still going to say it is what is happening right here in 011 Radio. We do like this. This is how we do things, you know. This is how we do things. We're definitely going to do like that. But enough now. We just say 33 after 8 o'clock right here in 011 Radio. Fola motu. Today, you might be angry. Today, you might be sad. Today, you might feel not happy at all. But that is for now. That it's not something that can make you to move away from God. You might not be happy for a certain reason. You might be not happy because there are some things that makes you to feel better. Today, Christ Jesus is close to you. He wants to hear everything about you. Christ Jesus is waiting. He needs you to obey. Christ Jesus, he needs you to understand. It is time for today. It is now time to put yourself together. Look for God. Go look for where is God. Go make sure to say you make peace with God. It is now time for people to know to say you are not happy. You might be not happy for some other things. You might be not happy for some certain reasons. And that doesn't mean to say you need to stay away from God. You have to make sure to say you come close to God because God wants you. And God needs to feed you with the information. Look at yourself if you can be too far from Him. Look at yourself if you cannot be close to Christ Jesus today. Ask yourself to say what is going to happen if you can be far from Him. Jesus today, He wants you to come close to Him. Jesus today, He says, come with the empty hand like that. Come, let me feed you with the information. Christ Jesus is waiting for you. There might be some other things that are not taking you serious. There are some times whereby you are speaking to people and they don't take you serious. There are some times when you look at yourself, when you walk with the smart people, you feel empty. There are some times whereby you see how you do things. You've been trying to do this and that. Things are not happening the way you want it. You decide to change the lane. Someone says, I've been sticking here. I've been praying. I've been fasting. I've been reading the Bible. I've been doing all the things. But I'm still not happy. I've been doing so many things, but I'm still not happy. And the Bible says it's okay. Pay attention. Obey God's commandment. Relax. Don't rush. God is with you. There might be something or somebody who says to you, today you are not going to be okay. Someone might be pointing finger on you. Someone might be saying something bad about your future. But it is time today where you need to open your eyes and look at things the way they are. Sometimes you are complaining about your children. Sometimes you might be complaining about your husband. You might be complaining about your wife today. You might be complaining about your friends. You might be complaining about your neighbors. You might be complaining about your colleagues. But there is time whereby you need to sit down and tell God about you. Say, God, here I am today. I want you to use me. Give me attention. Let me have an attention. Please, God, control me. I'm out of order. I don't see a good things there, but I want you to take care of me. Jesus, today, I'm standing here. I'm looking for you. I want you to take care of me. Christ Jesus, strengthen me. I need to see myself standing up today, doing something great. But I have no power. I'm tired. I am tired. I've tried so many things to improve my life, but nothing good happened. You are reporting this matter to Christ Jesus. Christ Jesus is listening to you. He knows what you're saying. He knows what you're about to say, even before you say it. Christ Jesus is quiet, is listening to you. You tell him to say, I've been trying to do something good, but nothing good happened in my life. I've tried so many things, but nothing good happened in my life. Now Christ Jesus says, come close to me.
0: Oh, man. Damn, bro, this is so frustrating. Every time we try to do something, it fails, man. What should we do next?
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1: It is what it is right here in 011 Radio, the Pulse of Jersey. We are putting things together and we make sure to say everything has to be the way. Yeah, there are some times where we need to see people around here to say, do they give us the light? And sometimes you want to know what is really happening in life. There are people who always says to you, calm down, do not push matters. It is not time for you to push the matters. It is time for you to relax and take it easy. There are many things that need you to pay attention of. Now, you may be starting to say, I am angry today because I've been trying so many things and nothing good comes. And when you go to the Bible, Psalms 40 verse 1, the Bible tells you to say, wait patiently for the Lord. You gotta wait patiently for the Lord. Because the Lord is the only one person who can able to lead your path. Now, people, they are in hurry in this world. People, they don't want to listen to God. People, they are busy with their own things. People, they have no ear to listen to the word. People have no time to read the Bible. People have no time to pray. People have no time to go to church. These days, churches are empty. Because the gospel, it's been thrown away by the Christians. This time, we need to purify each and every thing. We need you who once said, I can no longer go to church. We want you to pay attention today. We want you to understand that to say there is no way that you can do this without Christ Jesus. Every time when you do something, make sure to say you ask Jesus to come to help you. Jesus, it must be there for you. He must be there to help you. There is no way that you can say, I can do this by myself. You need to give Christ Jesus a chance and be there and you can be helped. No way that you can be there without you being helped. Okay. So let Jesus to be with you. Let Jesus to work with you. Let Jesus to listen to you. Once if you need some help from Christ Jesus, you must pay attention and you must be humble. Matthew chapter 18 verse 2. You need to humble yourself. You need to tell yourself to say, today, yes, I am angry. I am tired. I don't need anything, but I need Jesus. You can deny all things, but don't deny Christ Jesus. Because he is the one who's waiting for you, who wants you to give a word or give us the direction to say, how can we come up with this? So Jesus Christ is still waiting for you today and tomorrow. You must be there today. Go to church. Go to your room. Speak to him before you go out. Tell him where you are going. Tell him how far you're going. Then he can be the one who's going to lead you. Inform him. Proverbs chapter 3 verse 6 says, remember him in everything you do. Okay? In everything you do, remember him. So that tells you, say, you must always tell him, say, this is what I'm thinking. This is what I wanted to do. So Christ Jesus is ready to wait for you. He wants to hear from you to say, what can you do? And how can you do that? So remember now we're talking to someone different. We want you to listen and understand better and be a different person after this show. Today you might be telling yourself to say, I don't want to listen to any gospel. I don't want to hear anyone talking about Christ Jesus. You might be telling yourself to say you don't need anything. But let me tell you something. When you lay down, when your body departs with the soul, when the body goes back to the ground where it comes from, and when the spirit goes back to God where it comes from, there will be some times whereby your people, they will be looking for the pastor to come to assist you. Yesterday we understand that, say, you don't need anything. You don't need a pastor. You don't need anybody to come to help you. You don't need anybody. But believe you me, the day when you lay down, you definitely need a pastor to come to assist you. You might be angry today. You might be angry today because you wanted to say, now, I don't want to be a Christian anymore. I'm not a religion. I'm not going to do anything concerning religion. You might be saying that. But now the question is, how old are you? If you want to do that, how old are you? There are some times whereby you want to look at yourself to say, today, I don't want to do anything. I want to sit down. I want to see if things that will happen. There will be nothing that's going to take place without you to tell Christ Jesus to say, I'm looking for your help from you, Christ Jesus. Now the Bible says, wait patiently for the Lord. If you cannot wait patiently for the Lord, you'll be rushing and you are going to crush. So it is important for you to sit down and fold your arms and relax and tell yourself, say, today I need to see Christ. I need to report this matter to Christ Jesus. Look at yourself, my dear friend. You are wounded. Yeah, we can see that to say you're wounded. That is why you say anything and anyhow, because you're wounded. That's not you who are speaking. That's not who you are saying, let us just go and do it. You know that to say, you have done it already. And there's no way like other people that can just do the way you're doing it. That is why the Bible says, do not be like them. Those who don't have time to listen to Christ Jesus. So be ready. Tell yourself to say, today I need to go to Jesus. Today I need to speak to Christ Jesus. Today I need to report this matter to Jesus Christ. He is the one who can able to pay attention to my story. He will be the one who's going to take care of you. He is the one who wants you to come near to him. He will come near to you. What does that mean to you? It means if you pay attention to Christ Jesus and you do the work of his Father as he once tells you to say, I want you to pay attention and do what my Father asks you to do. You will be my friend. I'm not going to call you my disciples, but I'm going to call you my friend. Why? Because he has realized that to say, you are the kind of a person that he's looking for. You do have time, patience, you listen, and no matter how things it can be, but you always pay attention and listen. And if someone corrects you, someone tells you something, and if you cannot say sorry, if you cannot say, I apologize on this one, something wrong. You definitely need someone to correct you. You deserve to have somebody to help you. There must be somebody to come to you and tell you to say, this is how I need you to do. And I want you to stop doing this because it's wrong. You definitely need somebody to come close to you and tell you, say, this is wrong what you're doing right now. We do need Jesus Christ to help us. We do need Jesus Christ to be with us. Today it's time whereby we're looking for Jesus Christ to come to assist us. And there are many people who say, I cannot call anybody but only Jesus. He is the only one who can able to listen to me. Your parents, your friends, your neighbors, your colleagues and classmates, they have no time to listen to you. But God is there to listen to you. He has enough time to listen to you. He has time to listen to you. Now, there are people who say, I left the church because God is like, you cannot listen to me. I left the church because I've realized that I've been complaining and crying, but nothing happened. How do you speak to God? That's the bottom line. How did you speak to God? What did you say to him? How do you approach him? How do you say something about him? So it depends if you have taken a certain step and you're saying, I want Christ Jesus to help me.

It means you did not read Matthew chapter 6 verse 8. You are now need to please the world. When if you need to please the world, you are totally lost. Today we need to correct the mistake. If you're still talking about that, if you think God cannot hear you, you are mistaken. That's an error statement. We must able to sit down as a parents, as a family, and correct that mistake. That's an error. Now we want you to pay attention and humble yourself. Humble yourself and tell God, say, God, I want you to help me. God, I need you to be with me. God, I need you to be there for me. So please, we want you, fellow Christian, to pay attention and say, God, I'm so sorry. Tell God, say, I am so sorry. You must humble yourself. You must tell yourself to say, whatever I took here, I must bring it as it is. So if you can do that, then that will be the greatest thing. We want you to do that. And we want you to do the wonderful thing. You'll never go wrong if you report to Christ Jesus and tell him to say, I lack here. I'm lacking here. I need your assistant. He will be there for you. He will be definitely going to be there for you because he says something in John chapter 14, verse 14. Anything you ask in my name, I will do it. If you can say God cannot hear you, you are mistaken. Because in Jeremiah chapter 33, verse 3, it says, call unto me, I'll hear you, and I'll show you the greatest and marvelous things that you know nothing about it. So as long as you're still saying, they cannot see me, they cannot hear me, you are too false. Because we are the ones who once been there before you. We've been there. We know. Now the Bible says in Hebrews chapter 4 verse 7, do not harden your heart if you hear God's voice today. Do not be stubborn when you hear God's voice today. And there are people who say, no, I'm not stubborn, but I just want God to help me when I need help from him. It means you still don't understand Isaiah chapter 55, verse 8. If you want things to happen the way you want it, you still don't know those scriptures. You need to be educated about those scriptures. No, God cannot hear me. You know, I've been trying for more than 15 years and keep on telling him the story, and it's like he cannot understand it. You are mistaken. God, he can hear you. He can understand you. He will help you with his own time. When if you say today, I want him to help me. Now, you need to correct that mistake. You definitely need to correct that mistake. Because God has no time to do that for you. He says in Isaiah chapter 40, 55 verse 8, my thoughts are not yours, and my plans are not yours. So he's showing you to say, you can be close to me. You can be close to me, but don't dwell on me. You know, don't dwell on me. There are people who always come, wanted to come close to Christ Jesus, but how they speak to him, they dwell on him. Whatever that you are saying, you need to be very careful how you say it.

0: You might not be wrong, but how you are saying it, that can make you to be wrong. How are you receiving this message? It might be wrong. How did you deliver your message? It might be wrong. So you must be able to correct your mistake. Let God lead you. In many things, you do need to go somewhere, and you did not tell God, say, I need to go somewhere. And when you are busy, you see that to say, I need to reach where I'm going. Then you start to say, I was just about to give up. But now God says, I know what you want. I know what you want to do. And I know that to say you want to give up in life. And for you to give up is not a problem. The problem is, how do you listen to him? The problem is, how do you want him to help you? How do you need him? You cannot tell me, say, when you walk down the street with the dogs and playing with the dogs or taking a walk with the dogs, and dogs, they can remain behind. You don't want to wait for them. You just want to pull them. They are busy trying to find something to eat or something that they can help themselves with. You are pulling the dog. So remember, God is not you. God cannot plan like as you are planning. You are playing differently. May the Lord bless each and every single person here. My name is Prophet Flash. I'm out of here. Today, it's 9 o'clock. Right now, I'm leaving. Please, stay tuned. I know that to say it was nice being with you. But because of me, you are. Because of him, she is good. He is good. Both of you, you're good. Why? Because of him. We are who we are today because of Christ Jesus.
1: Yo, yo, yo, what's up?

All love to say goodbye. See you next week Sunday. Same time, same place. Why here? I'm out of here. Come on, come on, come on, come on. I'm out of here. Goodbye. Bye-bye, bye-bye, bye-bye, bye-bye. Hey, bye-bye. See you next week Sunday. Same time, same place. From 6 o'clock early in the morning till 9 o'clock. Come on, come on, come on. Let's do this.

News. Good morning. A man believed to be controversial businessman Brown Mokgotsi has been arrested for allegedly staging his own alleged assassination. According to police, the man has been charged with defeating the ends of justice. In November last year, Mokgotsi claimed there was an attempt on his life with multiple gunshots fired at the car he was traveling in. Police said investigations have now linked the gun used in that incident to other crimes. Police spokesperson Atlanda Mati said the preliminary investigations have revealed that the firearm used in the commission of the crime has also been linked to other serious and violent crimes, including cases of murder and attempted murder. The suspect is expected to appear before the Johannesburg Magistrates Court on Monday, the 18th of May. Electricity restoration remains a key priority as recovery and clean-up operations continue across the Western Cape following a recent severe weather. Over the past week, the province was battered by two back-to-back cold fronts that brought torrential rain and destructive winds. The storms caused widespread flooding and severe damage to electricity and water infrastructure. The destruction also forced the closure of several schools in parts of the province. Several communities, particularly in the Southern Cape, were isolated after roads and bridges were washed away. Furthermore, uprooted trees and fallen rocks blocked access routes into towns, while electricity and communication lines were severely affected. Provincial Disaster Management Head Colin Dana said significant progress has since been made in restoring essential services. Meanwhile, the effects of global warming are causing havoc throughout the Western Cape, mainly through wildfires and floods that happen too frequently. At least 11 people have died in storms that ravaged the province over the past 2 weeks in the Garden Route and Little Karoo region, as well as the Cape Winelands and Cape Metropole. A surplus of alien vegetation combined with the indigenous veenbos acts as fuel for fire. The province is also prone to long periods of drought with long-term effects on agriculture. Last week, a Category 8 storm in the Garden Route and Little Karoo region caused widespread flooding, which led to electricity outages and road closures. Some areas saw rain exceeding 300 millimeters. In other news, President Cyril Ramaphosa has called for greater consequences against the local government officials who fail to perform, stating that they should be forced out of their positions. Speaking during his annual address to the National Council of Provinces in the Northwest Province on Friday, the president sent a clear message to non-performers. He emphasized that those who misuse state funds or fail to meet their targets should ship out. The president's address was part of the NCOP's Taking Parliament to the People program. His remarks focused heavily on the deteriorating state of local government and the urgent need for accountability. Beyond internal government performance, Ramaphosa issued a stern warning to businesses that attempt to capture municipalities, rendering them ineffective and insolvent. The legal bid by former Passenger Rail Agency board members to set aside findings of corruption against them by the Zondo Commission of Inquiry into State Capture is floundering. This week, Chief Justice Mandisa Maya refused to grant permission to sue retired Chief Justice Raymond Zondo, who had chaired the inquiry. In terms of the Superior Courts Act, any party wishing to take legal action against a judge has to apply for consent from the Chief Justice or relevant head of court prior to launching an application. Former PRASA CEO Lucky Montana and board members Sifiso Buthelezi, Bridget Gasa, Nkosinathi Kena and Matebogo Gwenyane, who were all implicated in plundering at the state-owned entity by the commission, launched their review application in 2022. However, it was only in April this year that they applied for permission. This was opposed by Zondo. The Supreme Court of Appeal has overturned a life sentence imposed on a convicted rapist after finding that lower courts wrongly relied on unverified claims that he was HIV positive when sentencing him. On Wednesday, the SCA reduced the man's effective sentence from life imprisonment to 15 years after new medical evidence showed he was HIV negative.
It is time now to take a look at the weather update this morning in Johannesburg. Johannesburg's weather today is looking mostly sunny and cool. We do have a low of 6 degrees Celsius and a high of 9 degrees Celsius. That is the end of the news. I will be back with another news bulletin in the next hour, right here on 011 Radio, the Pulse of Josie.

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1: That was 011 Radio News. The Pulse of Josie by Ntabi saying, hi Ntabi, she just said the news. So nice. Right now I'm going to give you the song.

0: Yes, that was the music in the morning. Now we are in Sunday Song Soul Vibe in the morning with Tendi Rosa.
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Yes, I'll be waiting. We are still on 011, the Pulse of Josie. If you want to join us, join me, Tembi Rosa, at 075-132-9986. Because today is the day that I'm going to give you the nice music, othandayo. Music, othandayo. 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

That's all. The following song that I'm going to give you, it's All For One, I Swear. That's a lovely song. That's a beautiful song. And namhlanje ngisase kuye uThemba Rosa ku 0011 The Pulse of Josie. 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And Sunday of Songful Vibes. 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There we go.

0: these wires, the I swear, then we'll give you the news right now at 10 o'clock. 10 o'clock news very soon. At 10 o'clock, I'll be giving you the news right now. Right now, it's 9:57. In no time, I'll be giving you the news with Ntabi Seng. We'll come at the, with the 10 o'clock news.
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1: You are listening to 011 Radio, the Pulse of Josie. I'm Ntebisang Khatebe with your news. Good morning. A man believed to be controversial businessman Brown Mohotsi has been arrested for allegedly staging his own alleged assassination. According to police, the man has been charged with defeating the ends of justice. In November last year, Mohotsi claimed there was an attempt on his life with multiple gunshots fired at the car he was traveling in. Police said investigations have now linked the gun used in that incident to other crimes. Police spokesperson Atlanda Mati said the preliminary investigations have revealed that the firearm used in the commission of the crime has also been linked to other serious and violent crimes, including cases of murder and attempted murder. The suspect is expected to appear before the Johannesburg Magistrates Court on Monday, the 18th of May.

Electricity restoration remains a key priority as recovery and clean-up operations continue across the Western Cape following a recent severe weather. Over the past week, the province was battered by two back-to-back cold fronts that brought torrential rain and destructive winds. The storms caused widespread flooding and severe damage to electricity and water infrastructure. The destruction also forced the closure of several schools in parts of the province. Several communities, particularly in the Southern Cape, were isolated after roads and bridges were washed away. Furthermore, uprooted trees and fallen rocks blocked access routes into towns, while electricity and communication lines were severely affected. Provincial Disaster Management Head Colin Dana said significant progress has since been made in restoring essential services. Meanwhile, the effects of global warming are causing havoc throughout the Western Cape, mainly through wildfires and floods that happen too frequently. At least 11 people have died in storms that ravaged the province over the past 2 weeks in the Garden Route and Little Karoo region, as well as the Cape Winelands and Cape Metropole. A surplus of alien vegetation combined with the indigenous veenbos acts as fuel for fire. The province is also prone to long periods of drought with long-term effects on agriculture. Last week, a Category 8 storm in the Garden Route and Little Karoo region caused widespread flooding, which led to electricity outages and road closures. Some areas saw rain exceeding 300 millimeters. In other news, President Cyril Ramaphosa has called for greater consequences against the local government officials who fail to perform, stating that they should be forced out of their positions. Speaking during his annual address to the National Council of Provinces in the Northwest Province on Friday, the president sent a clear message to non-performers. He emphasized that those who misuse state funds or who fail to meet their targets should ship out. The president's address was part of the NCOP's Taking Parliament to the People program. His remarks focused heavily on the deteriorating state of local government and the urgent need for accountability. Beyond internal government performance, Ramaphosa issued a stern warning to businesses that attempt to capture municipalities, rendering them ineffective and insolvent. The legal bid by former Passenger Rail Agency board members to set aside findings of corruption against them by the Zondo Commission of Inquiry into State Capture is floundering. This week, Chief Justice Mandisa Maya refused to grant permission to sue retired Chief Justice Raymond Zondo, who had chaired the inquiry. In terms of the Superior Courts Act, any party wishing to take legal action against a judge has to apply for consent from the Chief Justice or relevant head of court prior to launching an application. Former PRASA CEO Lucky Montana and board members Sfiso Buthelezi, Bridget Gasa, Nkosinathi Kena and Matebogo Gwenyane, who were all implicated in plundering at the state-owned entity by the commission, launched their review application in 2022. However, it was only in April this year that they applied for permission. This was opposed by Zondo. The Supreme Court of Appeal has overturned a life sentence imposed on a convicted rapist after finding that lower courts wrongly relied on unverified claims that he was HIV positive when sentencing him. On Wednesday, the SCA reduced the man's effective sentence from life imprisonment to 15 years after new medical evidence showed he was HIV negative. It is time now to take a look at the weather update this morning in Johannesburg. Johannesburg's weather today is looking mostly sunny and cool. We do have a low of 6 degrees Celsius and a high of 9 degrees Celsius. That is the end of the news. I will be back with another news bulletin in the next hour, right here on 011 Radio, the Pulse of Josie.

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Right now, ngizonika enye futhi ingoma emnandi so that we must enjoy.

Yes, that was a lovely song. Now I'm giving you another. Very soon we'll be having news again with Ntabi saying.

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1: You're listening to 011 Radio, the Pulse of Josie. I'm Ntabiseng Khatebe with your news. Good day. The Garden Route SPCA is investigating a suspected case of animal neglect after multiple calf carcasses were found dumped on a public pavement in Thembalethu George. The organization responded to a call regarding calf bodies being dumped in the area on Saturday. Upon arriving at the premises where calves were being kept, Inspector Henrico Papers discovered two additional deceased calves. George Herald reports unofficial information indicates they were dumped on the pavement by a small-scale farmer, possibly with the intention that the meat be used by residents. It was further alleged the calves had died because of neglect and poor care. The farmer's identity remains unknown. Pedestrians, motorists and ordinary residents in Limpopo echoed a sigh of relief this week when the Mopani District Municipality handed over five new specialized fire and rescue vehicles to the Greater Tzaneen, Letaba and Maruleng local municipalities. The new fleet includes two 6,000-liter structural fire trucks to respond to structural and residential fires, a rapid intervention rescue vehicle for accident and rescue operations, and two 4x4

LDV firefighting vehicles for field and forest fire response. It is hoped that the new fleet will help reduce the carnage on Limpopo roads, mostly during the Christmas and Easter holidays. Speaking during the handover of the fleet to the municipal councils, the Mobani District Municipality's Mayor Pule Frelimo Shai said the vehicles cost the province 20 million rand. He added that these vehicles were important for rescuing community members. Meanwhile, Eskom is starting disciplinary action against several employees after an interim investigation into a diesel contract found procurement breaches and possible criminal charges are still being considered. The power utility provided an update on its diesel procurement and storage contract for Eskom's open cycle gas turbine at power stations on Friday. Eskom's group investigations and security function investigated possible irregularities under the tender, and an independent forensic firm has released an interim report. The utility said the probe started in March 2025 after monitoring contract performance during operational emergencies, including load shedding in early 2025. Eskom also received information through reporting and whistleblowing. The firm probed contracts for the supply of diesel to Eskom's OCGT power stations. These power stations support the utility's system during emergencies, especially during times of high breakdowns and peak demand. The Supreme Court of Appeal has overturned a life sentence imposed on a convicted rapist after finding that lower courts wrongly relied on unverified claims that he was HIV positive when sentencing him. On Wednesday, the SCA reduced the man's effective sentence from life imprisonment to 15 years after new medical evidence showed he was HIV negative. The man was convicted in the Krugersdorp Regional Court on two counts of raping teenage boys at the Bosasa Youth Center, where all three were detained. The first rape took place on 15 April 2018, when the accused was 18 years old and the complainant was 17. The second incident happened on June 27, 2019, involving a 15-year-old complainant. The accused pleaded guilty to both charges and was sentenced in November 2021. The regional court imposed life imprisonment on the first count and 10 years on the second count, with the sentences running concurrently. The life sentence was heavily influenced by a probation officer's report claiming the accused was HIV positive and aware of his status when committing the rapes. A man believed to be controversial businessman Brown Mohotsi has been arrested for allegedly staging his own alleged assassination. According to police, the man has been charged with defeating the ends of justice. In November last year, Mohotsi claimed there was an attempt on his life with multiple gunshots fired at the car he was traveling in. Police said investigations have now linked the gun used in that incident to other crimes. It is time now to take a look at the weather update in Johannesburg for today. Johannesburg's weather today is looking mostly sunny and cool. We do have a low of 6 degrees Celsius and a high of 19 degrees Celsius. That is at the end of the news. Do stay tuned for another news bulletin in the next hour, right here on 011 Radio, the Pulse of Josie.

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6: When a person becomes a believer, their spirit is made right. But sometimes the heart realm, the soul realm, the mind realm is a little slow getting the message, because life has left a hole in it due to molestation, low self-esteem, abuse. But I came to tell you that God has come to heal the hole in your soul. My sister Leandria is going to help me with this story. Take your time, sister. 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
0: 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Now let's take it up and cry out. Say,
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0: yes, sir.
1: Deliver me.
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The best is still yet to come for you. This is your exodus starting right now at this very moment. This is it. This is it. One more time, choir. One more time. 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

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Oh, that song. 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Umuntu angeke akushiye nje kanjalo. 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You can't leave me this way, just like that. No ways, no ways, I don't accept. We're still in the 011, the Pulse of Josie, on 075-132-9986. I'm sorry, but my voice is terrible today. My voice is terrible. And the Carl Difficile, but he didn't come. So today is another day. We always in vibes. We'll vibe all the days. We'll be vibing right through until 12 o'clock. Then will come my brother and one and the only doctor, Dr. Nell, with the jazz. She'll give you a jazz. Those who love jazz. I've got a friend, Busi, who loves jazz so much. I know she'll be listening to jazz. I'm giving you another song now. Foreigner.

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0: Yebo, sisonke. 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Sharp.
1: 82, and now you're going to hear her latest top 20 hit called The Power of Love. Here is this sizzling, sensuous, emotive, evocative, am I going too far? 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

0: A power of love. 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Right now, in 1 minute, you'll be having news. It's 11:59. I saw be on Anna.
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1: You're listening to 011 Radio, the Pulse of Jersey. I'm Ntabiseng Khatebe with your news. Good day. The Garden Route SPCA is investigating a suspected case of animal neglect after multiple calf carcasses were found dumped on a public pavement in Timbaletu George. The organization responded to a call regarding calf bodies being dumped in the area on Saturday. Upon arriving at the premises where calves were being kept, Inspector Henrico Papers discovered two additional deceased calves. George Herald reports unofficial information indicates they were dumped on the pavement by a small-scale farmer, possibly with the intention that the meat be used by residents. It was further alleged that the calves had died because of neglect and poor care. The farmer's identity remains unknown. Pedestrians, motorists and ordinary residents in Limpopo echoed a sigh of relief this week when the Mopani District Municipality handed over five new specialized fire and rescue vehicles to the Greater Tzaneen, Letaba and Maruleng local municipalities. The new fleet includes two 6,000-liter structural fire trucks to respond to structural and residential fires, a rapid intervention rescue vehicle for accident and rescue operations, and two 4x4 LDV firefighting vehicles for field and forest fire response. It is hoped that the new fleet will help reduce the carnage on Limpopo roads, mostly during the Christmas and Easter holidays. Speaking during the handover of the fleet to the municipal councils, the Mopani District Municipality's Mayor Pule Frelimo Shai said the vehicles cost the province 20 million rand. He added that these vehicles were important for rescuing community members. Meanwhile, Eskom is starting disciplinary action against several employees after an interim investigation into a diesel contract found procurement breaches and possible criminal charges are still being considered. The power utility provided an update on its diesel procurement and storage contract for Eskom's open cycle Gas Tribune power stations on Friday. Eskom's group investigations and security function investigated possible irregularities under the tender, and an independent forensic firm has released an interim report. The utility said the probe started in March 2025 after monitoring contract performance during operational emergencies, including load shedding in early 2025. Eskom also received information through reporting and whistleblowing. The firm probed contracts for the supply of diesel to Eskom's OCGT power stations. These power stations support the utility's system during

emergencies, especially during times of high breakdowns and peak demand. The Supreme Court of Appeal has overturned a life sentence imposed on a convicted rapist after finding that lower courts wrongly relied on unverified claims that he was HIV positive when sentencing him. On Wednesday, the SCA reduced the man's effective sentence from life imprisonment to 15 years after new medical evidence showed he was HIV negative. The man was convicted in the Krugersdorp Operational Court on two counts of raping teenage boys at the Bosasa Youth Center, where all three were detained. The first rape took place on 15 April 2018, when the accused was 18 years old and the complainant was 17. The second incident happened on June 27, 2019, involving a 15-year-old complainant. The accused pleaded guilty to both charges and was sentenced in November 2021. The regional court imposed life imprisonment on the first count and 10 years on the second count, with the sentences running concurrently. The life sentence was heavily influenced by a probation officer's report claiming the accused was HIV positive and aware of his status when committing the rapes. A man believed to be controversial businessman Bran Mokgotsi has been arrested for allegedly staging his own alleged assassination. According to police, the man has been charged with defeating the ends of justice. In November last year, Mokgotsi claimed there was an attempt on his life with multiple gunshots fired at the car he was traveling in. Police said investigations have now linked the gun used in that incident to other crimes. It is time now to take a look at the weather update in Johannesburg for today. Johannesburg's weather today is looking mostly sunny and cool. We do have a low of 6 degrees Celsius and a high of 19 degrees Celsius. That is the end of the news. Do stay tuned for another news bulletin in the next hour, right here on 011 Radio, the Pulse of Josie.

0: 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Sundays belong to jazz, to jazz, to jazz. 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Let the music do the talking.
1: Yeah, you got it right. Welcome to another beautiful show, The Ultimate Jazz Solutions, on the 17th of May, 2026. And yet again, it's me and you. It's you and I. I'm your one and only doctor of the airwaves on your favorite radio station, online, 011 Radio, the pulse of Jersey, of course. That's the heartbeat of the nation. We come to you loud and clear from our studios out in Wynberg, Sandton, Johannesburg. And you heard there from the jingle, Sundays are for jazz.

0: Yo, yeah, what a way to start a Sunday afternoon. What a day to start this show. The Mos Mogale unit, that beautiful song there, Pearls of Love. Yeah, you will know that the Mos Mogale unit, the two brothers, the leader was Bramos Mogale on guitar, and his younger brother Jesse Mogale on bass. Jesse also plays the upright bass. We spoke to him when he launched his latest album. Yeah, we had him here, right here on 011 Radio, The Pulse of Josie, on your favorite show on a Sunday, which forms part of your listening experience on a Sunday afternoon before you go to your session later. I know most sessions start here around 2 o'clock. If you have anything going on, wherever you'll be listening at, you can drop us a short voice note, a short text message on WhatsApp number in the studio, 075132-9986. I'm yours, the one and only Doctor of the Airwaves on 011 Radio, The Pulse of Jews.
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as I take your mind back to the years gone by, the late Brahim Masekela with the song Languta.

0: yasikela. Yeah, may his soul forever rest in peace, man. Yeah, you know, I'm just imagining all the live performances. You know, he brought us. They were just so lively. They were just, you know, with his jokes, his dance moves, the lyrics. Yeah, just beautiful. You know, his music is just so timeless. You know, you could hear in the background, Kaya Mahlangu on the saxophone. Yeah, I know that, you know, Ebra Kaya says, you know what, Ebra, you. When he was still alive, he would say, Brayu, you know, he kicks ass. He doesn't, yeah, you know, when it's time for work, it's time for work. And yeah, we also heard that from, we had him here, Bradon Laka, saying, you know what, Brayu, yes, was the pioneer. You know, one of the pioneers, as we speak, South African jazz. And yeah, he spoke about a very memorable festival at the Moretele Park. And yeah, he spoke about him and Brahu, you know, on that day in particular, they delivered jazz to South African jazz and music lovers. And yeah, but yeah, those are just the good old days gone by. That was Brahu with that beautiful song, Languta. Yeah, let me let you in now on what we've got. It's quite a jam-packed show, the music, the conversations. 12:30, we're going to be chatting to Chester Summerton, very young pianist from Mdantsane, the Eastern Cape. And he will tell us about his upcoming live performance. You will hear from Chester himself. Just stay tuned in. This is the Ultimate Jazz Solutions, only on 011 Radio, the Pulse of Josie, the show that takes your listening, your Sunday listening experience to the next level. And that you can catch if you tune in to 011 Radio, the Pulse of Josie. That's the heartbeat of the nation.
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0: Eric van der Westen, Marabi.

0: definitely.
1: Hello, can you hear me?
0: Hello, yes, yes, I can hear you, sir.
1: Okay. Chester, welcome to the ultimate.
0: Sure, Nelson.
1: Welcome to the ultimate Jazz Solutions, my brother. How are you doing?
0: Hey, I'm doing amazing, Bra Nelson. Siyaphila, this lovely Sunday afternoon. Kunjani lapho?
1: I know. Kumnandi wena bhuti wami. Joburg is not so chilly. At least there's some sun shining. Yeah, and yeah, we on the ultimate Jazz Solutions. It's a beautiful Sunday afternoon.
0: Oh yeah.
1: And yeah, now, you know, we've had you here before. We spoke about your journey, you know, what you're busy with, where you've been.
0: Yeah,
1: and now, tell us more about the upcoming live performance, Jazz According to Amajita.
0: Oh, yeah, oh, yeah, oh, yeah, no problem. So, Jazz According to Amajita, it's one of the concepts that are actually part of my other brainchild concept called Let the Children Dance. And Let the Children Dance is a jazz space solemnly created for the youth to kind of like express themselves through jazz music and reinventing the sound. So basically what I'm trying to say by what Let the Children Dance is is that it's a space where we just want people, the youth, to be without actually carrying the burdens of portraying any political matters or prehistoric events. We want to recreate jazz music as we feel it, you know, as kind of like a safe space for us to actually express.
1: Yeah.
0: Ukuthi, we just want to do this thing freely. So, Jazz According to Amajita Jam Session portrays some of those traits which are actually found within Let the Children Dance. So it's a jazz jam session where I'll be teaming up with some of the talented young jazz musicians, Isla, Port Elizabeth, and we'll be creating stuff on the spot. So yeah, that's what this whole jam session serves to offer, when Bra Nelson.
1: Yeah, and who will all be there in terms of names?
0: Oh yeah, so it will be me on piano. It will be Hezron Amud on guitar. It's going to be Sasona Bonke on vocals. The beautiful female vocalist who is actually currently like making the rounds on the TikToks with her very infectious voice. We'll also have Elviro Frolik on bass and double bass. And then we'll have another young man, a very good and very talented drama from East London, but he's based like PE.
1: Yeah.
0: They call him Uvuyo Tamta VC.
1: Yeah.
0: So yeah, we have such young fellas in actually trying to put this whole performance together, when Bra Nelson. So it's gonna be a beautiful space. It's all gonna be happening at the One Room in Westbourne Road.
1: Oh, okay.
0: And tickets are available from Quicket at about $60. You see, that's a cheap price for a jazz performance.
1: Yeah, you know, Chester, I agree with you, my brother. You know, I was talking to a South African radio presenter who's based in Namibia with Energy 100 Radio. Out in Namibia,
0: oh, wow.
1: And we spoke. I spoke to Ubra Papama. You know, we spoke about the same thing, that, you know, when you buy a ticket to, especially, you know, a live jazz performance, well, including other genres, you shouldn't see it as, you know, I'm spending money. It's sort of an investment in terms of, you know, you're going to enjoy somebody's toil, as in terms of what the artist delivers, but that joy for you, you know, that's what you're investing in to say, there's a live performance, I want to go there and just relax, unwind, and enjoy the music, enjoy the performance, you know, without even thinking of the artists as only, you know, an object of entertainment.
0: Yes,
1: you know, we need to attach value, you know, to the music, 100%. To the genre, so that you will understand what a live performance means. It's a rare opportunity, yes, to see Chester on stage. You know what I'm saying? Rather than just listening on radio or listening to a CD, maybe. But I'm glad that,
0: yes,
1: you know, this is happening, and you've made sure that you put all the young ones together, because I know for a fact that they will make an impression on the others, and we will have more and more and more. You get what I'm saying?
0: 100%, Dr. Nell.
1: Yeah, and I'm saying, my brother, you know, keep pushing. We will support you. You know, this is the last time when I said, you know, this is the right station, this is the right platform, because for us, my mission is to say, I'm gonna take this South African jazz to the world. You know what I'm saying? And
0: yes, yes.
1: Yeah, but you know, our listeners have heard, those who will be around, whether they on a visit, whether they spending the weekend around PE, they'll pop in to come and enjoy the music, my brother. And yeah, we will chat again. Thanks for having made the time to chat to us, and all the best.
0: Siyabonga, Dr. Nell, man. It's always an honor actually having like these conversations with you on air. So I really appreciate this, Dr. Nell. Hey, I skubekele phambili.
1: Ha, so kubeka puto wami, so kubeka. Yazi, we that's what I'm saying, you know, it's gratifying when, you know, you come across work like this, because it also tells us, you know, we are making inroads into our communities, so that, you know, yeah, we close this generation gap, and, you know, just to keep jazz alive, because it's part of our heritage, it's part of our identity as South Africans. Yeah. Thanks, my brother, for the time, and we will chat again, eh?
0: All right, siyabonga. Have a lovely Sunday afternoon, Dr. Nell.
1: No, you too, my brother. Thank you very much.
0: Aluta continua.
1: Aluta, my brother. Yeah, that was Chester Somerton from Ekwebeha. Yeah, you've heard about the upcoming performance that will behaving with young, talented South African musicians. Yeah, the tickets are available on the website, and at a very reasonable price, 60 rands. Yeah, it's just going to be beautiful. That I know for sure. The Eastern Cape, yeah, they you know, with all honesty, they just hold the flag high when it comes to jazz. We need to appreciate that. We need to embrace that. It's 39 after 12. Yeah, somewhere just before the news, at 1, we should be talking to our next guest. Or let me put it this way, we're gonna be talking to Leslie Jennings.
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1: 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With me, your doctor of the airwaves, only on 011 Radio, The Pulse of Josie. Tell the next one to tune in. Those who haven't tuned in yet, before lunchtime, you should have at least settled down. The music, you know, chilled you down, calmed you down. I think with that hangover subsiding as well. So you stay with us. We cruising until 3 o'clock.
2: 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Sundays belong to jazz.

0: Zama Jobe, African girl. Yeah, quite a rhythmic song there. Yeah, Zama Jobe, very talented. She has recorded a track with Lee Ridno. The title of the song is Maybe Tomorrow. Very beautiful song, indeed. Zama Jobe.
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0: That was Jeremy Pelt. As of now, 54 after 12. We're going to be getting to the news bulletin shortly. So stay tuned in so that you can be updated. Stay up to date with what's happening in your community, in your city, in your country, on your continent, and invariably the world. 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This is still your favorite show on a Sunday afternoon, the ultimate jazz solutions, taking your Sunday listening experience to the next level. You are about to sit for that Sunday lunch, whether it's at the restaurant, at home, with friends, a braai maybe, at your favorite shisanyama, or you at the car wash, chilling. But yeah, I know you'll be tuned into 011 Radio, the Pulse of Josie, and welcome to it. This is the Ultimate Jazz Solutions.
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1: Good afternoon, I'm Tsepo Molodo, and you are tuned into 011 Radio, the pulse of Jozi, for your latest in business, technology, sports and entertainment news, your updates, international and national stories that have made headlines throughout this day. We start here in South Africa, where Minister of Transport Barbara Creecy has warned that the national airline South African Airways SAA is still a long way from being a profitable entity. Creecy also said it is unacceptable that the national carrier has received two consecutive disclaimers from the Auditor General, the worst possible audit outcome. Creecy and SSA, a top management and board, briefed Parliament's Transport Committee on Tuesday about the airline's annual report for 2024-2025 as it continues to struggle financially. SAA came out of business rescue 5 years ago, but it is still struggling to get back to its days of profitability. And having large control of the local market share, the Auditor General said SAA remains a going concern with material uncertainty after achieving yet another auditor disclaimer. SAA made a 150 million rands profit in the year under review after selling its Heathrow Airport slot, but Creecy said the entity is still far from being profitable. The Auditor General, however, said that the South African Airlines subsidiary Air Chiefs improved from a disclaimer to a qualified auditor outcome, but overall other SAA entities remain stagnant. Meanwhile, the Democratic Alliance DAC new leader Jordan Hill Lewis said he sees no problem with some of the party's senior leaders being remunerated from the DA's coffers. Hill Lewis said the party can spend money it has raised through its own efforts as it sees fit. In March, a leaked party document revealed that party stipends upwards of 50,000 rands in some cases set tongue waging among DA members who have been receiving funds in addition to their public office bearer salaries includes a former party leader John Steyn-Huisen and former Tswane Mayor Cecilia Brink and Deputy Finance Minister Ashur Shurupen. Meanwhile, Hill Lewis has appointed Leon Schreiber to manage the cabinet caucus since Hill Lewis does not plan to enter national government. However, Hill Lewis has also confirmed a first meeting with President Cyril Ramaphosa, saying that while he will not be sharing details, the engagement was fruitful and positive. Meanwhile, the Economic Freedom Fighters EFF in Gauteng has called on the city of Tswane to urgently table and publicly release a public protector's report regarding alleged maladministration within the municipality's recruitment processes. The findings reportedly highlight significant flaws in the hiring of senior officials, specifically implicating city manager Johan Medler, who chaired the selection panel in question. According to EFF spokesperson Dumisani Baleni, the public protector's investigation uncovered a systematic failure to adhere to standard human resource protocols. The report, however, suggests that essential checks, including qualification verification, reference checks, and criminal record venting, were bypassed or improperly handled. The investigation stems from a formal complaint submitted to the public protector in October 2023. However, the probe focused on whether the city followed due process in appointing Musiwa to lead the municipality's emergency services. The EFF, however, argues

that any further delay in making the finding public undermines the transparency and accountability within the capital city's administration. That's it for this hour. I'll be back with more of these and other stories that have made the headlines at the next hour with me, Tshepo Moloto, right here on 011 Radio, the Pulse of Josie.

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1: 4 after 1. Thank you, Tsepo, for the news bulletin there. Yeah, remember the news is all about what affects you and I, so that, you know, we know whichever way it affects us, what decisions do we need to make, what actions do we need to make. Yeah, you're sitting for your lunch now, it's 5 after 1, bon appetit. As for us at 011, we're still on this cruise, this beautiful cruise with the ultimate just solutions. We're going on until 3 o'clock. So stay tuned in and tell the next one and the next one to tune in so that they also have something to talk about on Mondays. That's the ultimate just solutions. 13:45. We are going to be talking to Leslie Jennings. You will hear more from Jenny herself. She's a saxophonist and events manager, curator, coordinator. Busy with the music for her debut album, but we will hear more from Jenny when we get to that conversation. So stay tuned in. That will be at 13:45. We will also be chatting to the maestro, Professor Carlo Mombeli, a bassist, an educator, a composer. Yeah, what can I say? You will hear more from the maestro himself when we talk to him at around 14:30. I'm going to give you a song, one of Carlo Mombeli's songs.

0: 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The Pulse of Josie.
1: Yes, man, that beautiful song from Simphiwe Dana, Injongo. Yeah, we had on this show, on this radio station not so long ago, yeah, telling us about her latest album release, Umoya. Yeah, and we heard just how beautiful his journey has been in music. Quite outspoken on issues of culture, customs, respect. She also indicated that, you know, she now has to pay attention to her children. They need her more at this time, at this stage in their, you know, life as they grow up. Those are the demands of parenting. But yeah, she's just a dynamite, running a family, paying attention to music and the art. That was Simphiwe Dana. Before that, we had a song by Carlo Mombelli. Bicycle is the title of the track. If I haven't pronounced it correctly, he will correct us when we talk to him at 2:30 around there. We'll be having that conversation. Before Carlo, we're going to be talking to Leslie Jennings at that will be at 13:40.
0: 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To jazz. 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

I'd like to play one song from my album, my seventh album, Sapphire. 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

0: Taylor.
1: Safari is the name of the song by Keiko Matsui, accompanied by Paul Taylor on the saxophone there. Yeah, Keiko Matsui herself, a pianist, composer, producer. Yeah. Beautiful music by beautiful people, as I always say. This is 011 Radio, The Pulse of Josie, the show. Still your favorite one on a Sunday afternoon. The ultimate jazz solutions, taking your Sunday listening experience to the next level. And on the 17th of May 2026, you are still with me, the doctor of the airwaves, coming to you loud and clear from our studios out in Wynberg, Sandton, Johannesburg, the Republic of South Africa. Yes, we are proudly South African. And to our international listeners, wherever you tuned in from, welcome to the Ultimate Jazz Solutions on a Sunday afternoon. Yeah, we've got beautiful music by beautiful people for you. And we have those conversations as well, genuine, beautiful conversations. We spoke to Chester Summerton from Mtanzani. Coming up with a live performance there called Jazz According to Amajita, and telling us that he's got a lineup of just young, talented musicians. We will be getting to that conversation with Leslie Jennings at 13:40. Just stay tuned in. Brian Simpson, wherever you go.

0: Yo, what a beautiful song, man. Brian Simpson, Wherever You Go. Yeah, you know, this guy, yeah, can never get over that piano, man. Plays so beautifully. Yeah, from the Heads Up stable with the likes of Pieces of a Dream. I think Marion Meadows probably. But yeah, you know, from that stable, just beautiful music. It's 35 after 1 o'clock. Yeah, you're just rounding up your lunch. You're washing it down with your favorite drink. But remember, we always say, whatever you do, please do it responsibly. You know, we don't want any regrets afterwards.
1: 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The ultimate jazz, 12 to 3 p.m. on 011 Radio. Let the music do the talking.
0: Yeah, we're gonna take one song and then we get in to talk to Leslie Jennings. Stay tuned in. This is the Ultimate Jazz Solutions. Sundays, every Sunday from 12 to 3. It's 36 after 1. Yeah, we get in there. And we're going to take one song whilst we're preparing to get hold of Leslie Jennings. Jay Soto. I miss my cabana.

0: Hello.
1: Leslie, how are you doing?
0: I'm well, thanks. And how are you?
1: I'm very well, thank you. Welcome to the Ultimate Jazz Solutions on 011 Radio, the Pulse of Josie. Ma'am, it's a beautiful Sunday afternoon. I guess your Sunday is not that hectic. And we appreciate and we want to, extend our heartfelt gratitude that you've taken the time off your busy schedule to come and have a chat to us. Welcome, ma'am.
0: Thank you. Thank you so much for having me. And definitely, Sundays are easy. They're for jazz. They're for family. So I'm really glad to be
1: here. Yeah, definitely.
0: Today. Yeah.
1: Yeah, ma'am. Where do I start? Because you know, you manage events. I want to get to this. Let's talk about events management before we go to the big one, so to speak.
0: Certainly. What would you like to know about events management?
1: Where did it all start? And does this music bug? We want to know how did it occur? Was it always there? Was it something that you caught along the way?
0: Okay. Well, music's always very much been a part of my life. My father was a guitarist, and music was always in the home. He would always.
1: Okay, let's take a quick break, ma'am. We're gonna continue the conversation.
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1: Yes, we're still in conversation with Leslie Jennings. We're going to go back to that conversation after the ad break. Jenny?
0: Hi.
1: Yeah, you were saying Dad was a musician.
0: Yeah, well, music was really not a profession for him, but very much a hobby. It was an opportunity to bring people together. So, you know, there was always space in our home.
1: Yeah.
0: He always had some backline and a drum kit. you know, just to be able to bring people into our home. And instead of having braais, we would have jam sessions.
1: Yeah, yeah.
0: So music has always been a big part of our lives. Yeah, and that led to, I think I'm one of the few South Africans whose parents supported me studying music. although for me,

0: rehearsals and gigs, and you know, it was very upside down. So when my daughter came along, you know, it was just a mismatch of lifestyle, and something inside of me said, you know, but organizing events and performing at gigs, you know, you'll always have people coming, or you know, I really enjoyed that. And I was just like, but you know, I want to create that spark between audiences and artists. So I got into arts administration and center of the Free State and incubation programs and all kinds of things behind the scenes to really, you know, put artists on stage and audience development.
1: She has Lisa Present, you know, and now, when can we expect an album?
0: Work, and I never get the time to my own music. So I don't know. Soon, I hope. I'm finding as I get older, I'm prioritizing things for myself.
1: Yes, yes, that's true.
0: But I am learning to put myself ahead. So maybe I don't know. Maybe in the near future. But there's no set date.
1: Yeah. Look, I think number one is that there's no hurry. There's no competition. Number two is that you know, you when you get there, you've got to be sure that, you know, I want this product to come out this way, and then you devote the time to it. You know, I've got examples like Brahebi Tsoaedi released African Time, the first album ever from him, and he said, well, I took my African time to get, you know, to get to this album. I've had Brasid Nimnisi, also after 20 years, you know, in the music industry, only then did he release his first album. Yeah, you know, sometimes we tend to expect it too quickly, you know. Because we hear a bit of you and we say, but let's hear him or her with a full album. But like I'm saying, you know, we're not in a hurry. We know that definitely it's gonna come, and we will be right there to walk that journey with you to say, yeah, now we can sit and listen to Leslie, you know, the debut album. But in terms of gigs, you do perform sufficiently, so to speak?
0: Well, I think, you know, this is also another thing that fueled my my position in the industry in the Free State, is that, you know, we don't have live music venues in Bloem. You know, there's the occasional special occasion, playing weddings, playing corporate functions. That's really the only chance that you get to perform here. So part of the reason why I established jazz evenings and jazz on the lawn in Bloemfontein was to give the genre just a platform.
1: Way back
0: we used to have an incredible venue called Moods and Flavors. It was really you know, the where visiting artists would go to play, you know. The owner of the venue, as with many venues, had all these photos up of legends that had performed there. And that is actually when Pops Mohammed was in Bloemfontein and we hosted him, that's where we took him, because he asked specifically. He's like, Leslie, I know that you've booked me for your gig, but I want to go to that venue. I mean, it's just people get older. They, you know, the genre has almost, is non-existent in Bloemfontein. And that's why I do what I do, is just to give a platform to jazz, because we love jazz. We're a people that love jazz.
1: Yeah. And do you get like, you know, if I could use the word, do you get support from other artists around there?
0: Absolutely, definitely, yeah.
1: Because I was talking to Ntate Minyatso Mathole as well and to say what's happening in the Free State.

0: Yeah, and he said, no, we know we're doing our best to bring jazz alive, you know, in the Free State, and you know, Bloemfontein being the capital, you know, that's obviously where we will try and then spread it from there. But you know, I know it's work in progress and it needs to be done.
1: It definitely needs to. And one of the things that I find is a challenge in the Free State particularly is we export all of our talent. You know, any corner of the country that you go to, somebody is either from Welkom or Boerdavel or Harry Smith or Bloemfontein or Kwakwa. And you know they're doing incredible, you know, but they just never come back home. So we find that all this talent is groomed, and then they get to a certain level, and it's off to the city of gold, or down to Cape Town, or even abroad.
0: Yeah,
1: and they never come home.
0: Yeah, and I speak to a whole lot of our artists who are, you know, elsewhere in the world, but. What is encouraging is that, you know, now and again, you know, I'm able, you know, they'll be able to say I'll be home for 2 weeks or so. You know, at least we are able to be in touch with all of them. We sort of up to speed with what they're doing. But, you know, all in all is that individually our artists are doing a lot. You know, if it's not just promoting, it's also the work that goes into the community that they putting effort on, and we appreciate that. Our mission is just to take South African jazz out to the world, and you know, we will take every endeavor, and that's why I always say, you know, we speak to you today. This is certainly not the last time. We will, whenever we need you, you know, give a shout to say, my sister, please, you know, we need to have a conversation, probably at a different level, at any given time, or it will be when we celebrate the release of your album. But we would like to thank you for having taken the time to chat to us. And like I'm saying, this is definitely not the last time.
1: Wonderful. No, I'm always, always happy to engage. My love of jazz runs deep. My affinity for the Free State even further. And I just want to put it out there to, you know, any touring artists that Bloemfontein is a place to stop over and to perform. It's not just a place to pass through, as with the rest of the Free State and even our neighboring country, just 130 kilometers away, Lesotho.
0: Yeah.
1: You know, we really are an ecosystem that is welcoming and hungry for live music. So we're launching Jazz on the Lawn in September. Bringing that back again, so there's definitely a platform, and you know, music goes further when we collaborate with each other.
0: Very so true. Very invitation. True. Yeah, I spoke to Dr. Joe Kununji on the release of the album with Mlungisi Gagana, and you know, that also gave me the confidence that something is happening in the Free State. Something is happening in Bloemfontein.
1: Beautiful, yeah. I was actually at their show last year here at the music department, and Mlungisi is a good friend. He's also played on the stage here in Bloemfontein. I think we've hosted Mlungisi about 3 or 4 times in Bloem. Yeah, and Dr. Joe is doing incredible work. You know, making jazz accessible within the academic environment at the university. So I definitely commend him on that one.
0: Yeah. Thank you,
1: jazz was
0: non-existent
1: when I was studying.
0: Yeah, my sister, have a lovely afternoon. Take some rest. I know, you know, with this industry you can get quite busy. Maybe you're trying to rest, and some melody comes into your mind, and you rush to say, let me try it out. But take time to rest, as much as we can. You know, we don't want you guys to get fatigued. We don't want you guys to get too overworked. But we do enjoy the music whenever it comes at any time. Thank you, my sister, and have a lovely afternoon.
1: Thank you so much, and you, and you.
0: All right, bye. Thank you, my sister. Bye.
1: Bye.
0: Yeah, that was Leslie Jennings. You heard from Leslie as to what she gets busy with, the people that she has worked with, what's happening in Bloemfontein, in the Free State. Yeah, that was Leslie Jennings. It's 5 minutes before 2 o'clock. We will be getting to the news at 2 and then at 2:30. Get ready for that conversation with the maestro, Carlo Mombeli. That will be at 2:30. Stay tuned in. This is the Ultimate Jazz Solutions. 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
0: 4 minutes to the news, and we will get the news with, I think it will be Tsepo Moloto, but we will get the news. Yes, it's Tsepo Moloto. And stay up to date on issues that affect you and I, and issues that affect our community, our communities, our cities, our countries, our continents, and invariably the whole world. Stay on for the news. Like I was saying, you've just finished your lunch. Probably now you all dressed up to go to your listening session for the afternoon. Do let us in on how your vibe will be like. 075-132-9986 is our studio number. Drop us a short voice note or a text to tell us where you're going to be listening at, who you're going to be listening with, just how generally the vibe is like. Yeah, and if you know that you gonna be really getting into it and have fun, please do it responsibly, especially if you're gonna be driving. Respect the rules of the road, obey all the rules of the road, keep a safe following distance, buckle up, don't text and drive, don't drink.

sports and entertainment news, your updates, international and national stories that have made headlines throughout this day. We start here in South Africa, where Secretary to Parliament Xolile George said the legislature's recently established committee on the presidency will strengthen executive transparency and accountability, as well as Parliament's oversight role. He told the Inter-Parliamentary Union meeting in Turkey over the weekend that the president and his deputy will be expected to appear before the committee at least once a year. The presidency will be set a 15-day deadline to respond to matters raised by the new committee. A decade of pressure from opposition parties and a recommendation from the Zondo Commission of Inquiry were not enough to convince the African National Congress ANC that a committee on the presidency was necessary. After losing its parliamentary majority, it was finally pushed over the line last year following benchmarking exercises and a study tour during the previous administration. Secretary to Parliament Xolile George told the Inter-Parliamentary Union that the new committee is but one of several measures, including motions of no confidence in the president and cabinet or in the cabinet, as well as impeachments, that are at members of parliament's disposal to hold the executive accountable. Earlier this month, the committee met for a strategy session to set the guidelines for how it will work. However, last week, President Cyril Ramaphosa informed the parliament that he has designated the minister in the presidency, Khumbuzo Ntshavheni, to represent the presidency on the matters relating or related to budgets and programs that the committee will probe. And after 3 years under business rescue, the South African Post Office, commonly known as SAPO, is preparing to be handed back to its board and shareholders. However, the entity warns that its future is entirely dependent on securing the funding necessary to remain sustainable once the rescue process concludes. This restructuring period has already seen a significant overhaul of the business, including thousands of retrenchments. The Post Office briefed Parliament's Communications and Digital Technologies Committee on Thursday about its annual performance plan. However, SAPO has been under business rescue since July 2023. Following years of documented mismanagement, the process has been led by joint practitioners Anosh Rapol and Juita Diamonds, who are expected to step away from the entity in due course. Acting CEO Fatima Ghani emphasized that funding remains the key dependence for the post-business rescue phase. She noted that the entity's current performance plan assumes a business operating independently of the rescue practitioners to ensure long-term viability. SAPO plans to leverage its remaining assets and modernize its operations. The company intends to monetize its expensive property holdings as part of the turnaround plan. Additionally, SAPO will pivot away from the traditional post office model in favor of a technology-led model designed to meet modern market standards. And 9 law enforcement officers are expected to appear in the Johannesburg Magistrates Court on Friday facing charges of corruption, extortion and trespassing. They were arrested by the Hawks Serious Corruption Unit during operations across Gauteng. The arrests stem from an alleged extortion incident at the warehouse in Chrome Mines, where officers are accused of demanding money from a business owner. The complainant alleges that the officers arrived at his premises, conducted a search, and then threatened him to arrest over alleged expired goods unless he paid money. However, in a separate incident investigation of four officers have been summoned to have another court over a 2024 extortion case. However, the Hawks said more arrests are expected as investigation continues. That's it for this hour. I'll be back with more of this and other stories during the top of the hour right here on 011 Radio.

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0: Josie's heartbeat is just one click away. Hashtag 011 Radio. Hashtag the Pulse of Josie.

Opa Makubela. Beautiful guitar there, the song African Spirit. Yeah, man. From Limpopo. Yeah, we're gonna get to that convo. It's 10 after 2. We're taking Gambian, born outside Gambia in the UK, London, but made sure that she's fully in touch with her roots from Gambia. The first African female professional kora player, Sona Jobarte. The song Hazap is the name of the song, Sona Jobarte.

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5: Yeah, before the ad break there, you had a song by Bobby Ricketts talking about the world. And whilst we're preparing to get to that conversation with Carlo Mombeli, I'm going to play a song by Carlo Mombeli, The Hunter.

0: That song there was from Carlo Van Bailey, the hunter. We're getting him on the line.
1: Hello.
0: Carlo, good afternoon. How are you, sir?
1: Yeah, good, thank you. Is that Nelson?
0: Yes, it's Nelson from Ultimate Jazz Solutions on 011 Radio, the Pulse of Jersey. And welcome. Okay. Welcome, welcome, yeah. Welcome.
1: Thank you, thank you. I'll be live radio on the air.
0: Yeah, we're on air now.
1: Okay, well, hello, everybody.
0: Thank you, thank you. Yeah, our listeners worldwide are listening. Yeah, we just want to say briefly, you know, your profile, your biography, yeah, tells us so much. The bit that I can just highlight to our listeners is that you were born in Pretoria.
1: Exactly, yeah.
0: And you started playing the piano.
1: Mm-hmm.
0: Then you migrated to the bass.
1: At the age of 16, and I taught myself.
0: That's so beautiful. Yeah, with that bit, tell us more. The journey, how has it been? Where have you been?
1: Yeah. Have you got a few hours?
0: Yeah, I know. We could take the whole day, man. The sun could set and rise again.
1: Yeah, listen, I've been a professional musician now 40 years.
0: Been
1: playing all over the world. Started off at 8 when I saw a ballet called Swan Lake.
0: Yeah.
1: And I fell in love with music, and I fell in love with classical music. And at the same time into rock music and reggae music, love Bob Marley.
0: Mm.
1: And then someone introduced me to jazz when I, well, like fusion jazz when I was about 16.
0: Yeah.
1: And I fell in love with the bass because I heard Weather Report and Jack of Astoris, and I bought myself a cheap, I was studying piano at high school, Pretoria Boys High. That's where I started studying music.
0: Okay.
1: I was studying classical piano.
0: Yeah.
1: But then I bought a bass and I became obsessed, and I've been obsessed with it my whole life. And still today, I've never let the love of the music leave my career, and that, I think, is what holds it all together. So I've worked all over the world with great musicians. I've also done some really crazy gigs, I must say, you know, that's helped me build my experience of who I am now.
0: Yeah.
1: And I ended up actually in an artist residency at Brits University, and they asked me to stay on.
0: Mm.
1: And I was there, I was at Brits University for 25 years till the end of last year, which I retired. I was actually the HOD in the end.
0: Mm-hmm.
1: And now I'm a peer musician again, and I retired from academia, but I'm a musician, and the only time musicians and artists really retire is when they die.
0: True, that's very true. You know, I nearly, you know, went into, you know, crying out full when I saw videos of and Tate Abdullah Ibrahim, you know, at his age, he was still at the piano, and yeah, but you know, you can tell.
1: I was at that concert in Cape Town. It was very moving, very emotional. At the age of 91, I think.
0: Yeah, yeah.
1: He came on stage and he played the most beautiful music.
0: Yeah, no.
1: They were like hymns, but. Yeah, no, definitely. You just keep going. Still,
0: yeah.
1: Keep on composing. Still reaching to find that something that you are searching for as an artist. I'm a composer first and then a bass player. I feel like my bass is my paintbrush. I use that to play my music.
0: That's so beautiful, my brother. And now, I just want to get this right. I played the song. How do we pronounce that? Is it bicycle or buzzicycle?
1: Bicycle. Did you play that before I came on air?
0: Yeah. I played that one, and I just played Hunter now. The Hunter.
1: Okay, so bicycle. Just call it bicycle. So I actually wrote that piece of music for a little documentary.
0: Okay.
1: There's a part of the documentary. It takes place in the Kruger National Park.
0: Oh,
1: and
0: okay.
1: There's this guy from the Makuleki people. He's on a bicycle, starting through the park. Mm. And so I found this buzz on this analog machine that I've got, and I manipulated it a bit, and then I wrote this piece. It's sort of like a hymn, and I wrote it on bass together with this buzz, and of course he's on a bicycle, so I just called it
0: Bicycle.
1: Yeah, and Buso is singing on this as in sort of like hymns in a way, you know. I recorded that with Mbuso in 2014 in Switzerland.
0: Oh, okay.
1: Yeah.
0: Yeah, and now, tell us about your upcoming live performance.
1: Okay, so after many, many years, you know, 2014 is quite far away from 2026.
0: Yes.
1: But me and Mbuso, I'm going back. I said, Mbuso, man, it was... Because we played a lot of concerts all over different festivals. We played, recorded in Europe. We played in Europe. And it was always amazing. We had a really, very special energy together. So I spoke to him. He says, let's do it. He wants to do this music again. So I've got upcoming on this coming Saturday, the 23rd of May.
0: Yes.
1: There's this new club. It used to be called The Orbit. In Braamfontein, now it's called Jersey Gold. It's a fantastic place with a proper piano and everything. And I'm putting together my project then with Mbuso was called Stories.
0: Okay.
1: And I'm calling it again Stories, Carlo Mabelli Stories. So basically revisited, and it's with Mbuso Khoza on voice. There's this incredible viola player, because back then I had cello, but now I've got viola.
0: I have
1: string instruments. Lynn Daphne Rudolph. She is a amazing.
0: Mm.
1: And then I've got Keenan Orange on guitar and Spileno Masubuko on drums. So a hell of a beautiful band. And we're going to be playing some of the music from then and a lot of new music that I've just recorded last year in Europe as well.
0: Mm.
1: So we're doing a lot of new music. And that's happening this coming Saturday. It's going to be very, very deep. We're going to be using a lot of gongs and strange instruments, xylophone, and like glockenspiels.
0: Yeah.
1: Just to tell the stories of the music. So I think if you don't come to this, you're going to miss out.
0: No, definitely. You know, our listeners, it's around Joburg. They will, you know, get up and because we've been talking about, you know, it seems like, you know, we're running short of jazz venues because,
1: The jazz venues are coming back. You've got that Hughes in Braamfontein. In Braamfontein, there's stuff happening.
0: No, I know, but
1: now the basement, you've got this new one, you've got Hughes, but there should be more all over Joburg.
0: Yeah, we need that vibe. We need to keep jazz alive.
1: Absolutely,
0: you know.
1: And jazz for South Africa. South Africans have got a special sound when it comes to jazz. It doesn't sound like America. It sounds like South Africa. It's part of our heritage, I feel.
0: That's precisely my words. That I always say it's part of our heritage. It's part of our identity. And,
1: exactly.
0: You know,
1: so.
0: my mission with this show, this radio station, is to take it out to the world. Although I know it's already there, but, you know, we've got other artists coming up, and there's a whole lot of them, you know, outside. It was so interesting that I picked up an album by Bans Oyster, Yes, and yes. I saw Ayanda Sikade, I saw African Kize. You know, it's just so exciting.
1: I know this Miss Anna Bronstenster very well. I mean, personally, and that's a fantastic band. And you know, the thing is that the people, they in Europe, they like to play with South Africans because South Africans have a special type of energy that they bring to the music. It's a deep, deep energy. And what I love about South African musicians is they all play different, but they all sound like they're from South Africa.
0: Yeah, it is the sound that you'll never miss. You know what I'm saying?
1: Identity.
0: Yeah, you could always tell that you know, there's a South African playing there, and you know, I mean, even you know, musicians from other parts of the world, they would say, no, you know, I enjoyed playing with these artists from South Africa, and even those who are abroad. I was talking to Daniel, he's in France, South African born. I spoke to Adam Glasser.
1: Yeah.
0: You know, I've spoken to Claude Depper.
1: Mm-hmm.
0: And you know, they all out there. I mean, I've spoken to Tutu Puane. I've spoken to Sia Charles, but
1: okay.
0: You know, but what I appreciate as well is that you know, they do take the time to also come and perform at home.
1: Exactly.
0: Yeah, and which is very encouraging. And now that you've retired, you've got all this time in the world, and well, I know you get you think you've retired, but then.
1: No, Nelson, let me stop you right there.
0: Yeah.
1: I've retired from academia.
0: Yeah.
1: I am full out artist, musician, just hitting it like I used to be before I came to academia. So I'm really excited for the next journey. So it's the next phase in my life.
0: No, it's true.
1: I'm working with South Africans that I love to work with.
0: Yeah, yeah. Mm. When I retired myself, I thought, you know, I'm retiring. You know, I imagined, you know, all these nice things that people will tell you about retirement. But
1: you gotta relax now and take the dogs for a walk and.
0: I find myself that you know, these are the things that I was not able to do because of 9 to 5. Now I'm gonna do it because, you know, I've got this time. I've taken up the trumpet myself.
1: I have you. Okay, great.
0: Yeah, to say, you know, this is the time that I must just learn how to play the trumpet.
1: I mean, of course, you know that I work a lot with Marcus Wyatt.
0: Yeah.
1: But Nelson, I must tell you now, I've recorded last year. It's only coming out later this year. I recorded a project in Europe.
0: Yeah.
1: There's two incredible trumpet players, Niels Petter Morvar from Norway, and Mathieu Michel from Switzerland. Two trumpets, just playing free of the music, and I've took Misaki with Lyle me.
0: Staff, yeah, so let's take an ad break, Carlo. Has you
1: covered. Okay, let's do that. Let's do that.
0: 1 second.
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0: Yes, we're still with the maestro Carlo Mambeli on 011 Radio, the Pulse of Josie. Carlo.
1: Yeah, hi, Nelson.
0: And tell me now, you know, being back like full time into music.
1: Yeah.
0: You know, I know it's you would really want to do everything that needs to be done. And it's obviously about time, but mm-hmm. do you get time for yourself, you know, just to relax?
1: Yep. There's a lot going on at the moment. I just finished this piano festival that I curated at Wits University with 8 concerts. I don't know if you saw that.
0: Yeah.
1: Just solo piano. I organized the whole thing, and Standard Bank came in and helped me and gave me money to put it on.
0: Mm.
1: And together with Wits University, we did that. I'm going off to I've got this gig now next week. And by the way, that gig starts at 8 o'clock. You can get tickets on Quicket, R300, but it's going to be an amazing concert.
0: Yeah.
1: And then I'm off to Mongolia.
0: Whoa.
1: So I was there for 2 weeks.
0: Mm.
1: You know, I heard there's more horses than there are people there, but they were a really good jazz school there, apparently.
0: Yeah, yeah.
1: And people coming from all over the world. Then I'm coming back, and then I'm off to Switzerland again. I've got some concerts there, and so I'm really busy. But for me, free time for me is spending time and. The majority of my time, I try to practice as much as I can.
0: Yes, yes.
1: I love cooking, so I cook every day.
0: Mm-hmm.
1: And I think in my life, it's always been family first. So the whenever I can, I try to spend as much time as I can with my wife.
0: Yeah, that's what we encourage to say, you know, you need to pursue your career, you need to pursue your passion. Obviously to put bread on the table as well, but in the end, you know, it mustn't be at the expense of family and...
1: Exactly.
0: Yeah, yeah. Carlo,
1: exactly.
0: You know what?
1: That's, I believe that. Mm.
0: Like I was saying, you know, we could talk until the sun rises again, but we'd like to thank you for having made the time to chat to us. And this is definitely not the last time. You know,
1: right, any time we can speak about lots of subjects. You want to talk about the process of mentoring students. I mean, I've mentored a lot of people. The process of composition, the process of performance. Why do I've been a professional musician 40 years, but I still practice every day. Why do I do that? There's a lot to talk about.
0: Yeah, yeah. No, because, yes, we do get, you know, aspiring... young people who, you know, want to get into jazz and, you know, when we've spoken to you you know, and you're available, we are able to say, you know, go and talk to so and so, especially when you find that they play in the same instrument that you play in, then they can get, you know, that mentorship, you know, like firsthand.
1: Exactly.
0: But we appreciate the fact that you've taken the time to chat to us.
1: And it's been a pleasure.
0: Yeah, have a lovely afternoon. I hope I'll be able to make it to come and see the performance.
1: Please do.
0: You know, the last time I was in Braamfontein, it was just after Brapops Mohammed's 75th birthday, you know, and unfortunately, you know, he passed on, but...
1: there's actually a special function for him today that Nikki B is putting on. I think it's happening right now at the moment.
0: Mm-hmm.
1: A memorial service for Pops Mohammed.
0: I
1: knew him. I worked with him as well.
0: Yeah, no, we appreciate the fact that, you know, the music is still with us, though he's no longer here. But you know, we still enjoying the music. My brother, thanks for having made the time. We will be in touch again.
1: Okay, Nelson, and cheers to everybody. Thanks for listening.
0: Thank you, and have a lovely afternoon, my brother.
1: You too.
0: All right, cheers, Carlo.
1: Bye.
0: Yeah, that was Carlo Mombeli. You've heard how his journey has been like. You know, he's a seasoned musician. We respect musicians like him because he has been lecturing. Only now is he paying full attention to music. He's retired from lecturing, but he's also able to mentor those who need guidance, those who need advice, those who need that mentorship. Carlo Mombeli, and we appreciate that he gave us his time. Let's play another song by Carlo, Picasso's Dove.

Carlo Mombelli, Picasso's Dove. What a beautiful song, man. Yeah, we've just had a beautiful, genuine conversation with Carlo Mombelli. My dear listener, it's 6 minutes before 3 o'clock. That time when I'm going to bid you farewell, but there's more of the beautiful music on the shows that are coming for the afternoon. I think you better stay tuned in, just relax. There's still a lot that you're going to enjoy on 011 Radio, the Pulse of Josie. Of course, we are the heartbeat of the nation. And tell the next one and the next one to tune in.

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1: Good afternoon. I am Tepo Moloto, and you are tuned into 011 Radio, the Pulse of Jozi, for your latest in business, technology, sports, and entertainment news, your updates, international and national stories that have made headlines throughout this day. We start here in South Africa, where members of parliament are calling for the stringent monitoring of the Passenger Rail Agency of South Africa, commonly known as PRASA, regarding its planned expenditure of 5.8 billion rands earmarked for a new fleet. During a session on Friday, members of the Standing Committee on Appropriations questioned whether the funds had already been transferred to the entity. The committee met to consider the special appropriation bill, which seeks to allocate additional funds to state entities requiring or requiring agent cash injection. The special appropriation bill was originally introduced by Finance Minister Enoch Godongwane in February as part of his 2026 budget. The bill proposes significant funding disbursements, including PRASA's 5.8 billion rands for its new fleet program, National Revenue Fund of 8.4 billion rands for general state requirements. Despite agreeing on the appropriation, committee members raised serious concerns regarding the process allocation, insisting the entity be closed or be closely scrutinized. Committee member Kingsley Wakenly recommended that the funds be paid out in controlled stages rather than a lump sum, citing the agency's turbulent of financial history. The committee, however, has officially agreed on the special appropriation. However, the bill will now move to the National Assembly for a formal adoption. Meanwhile, the Public Servants Association, PSA, in the Eastern Cape has condemned an attack on law enforcement officers in Gangelizwe in the OR Tambo district. One officer was killed and another is in a critical condition after what is believed to have been a coordinated ambush in broad daylight. In a statement, the PSA says the incident reflects a growing lawlessness and a wider pattern of attacks on police officers across South Africa. The association says police killings remains a serious concern, with dozens of officers murdered in recent years, and is calling for an agent intervention to protect law enforcement members. However, the union has called for a dedicated provincial task team to investigate the attack and says perpetrators must be arrested within 7 days. It has also extended its condolences to the family of the deceased officer and wished the injured officer a full recovery, adding that such attacks are not only a threat to law enforcement but also undermine public safety in already vulnerable communities. Meanwhile, 9 law enforcement officers are expected to appear in the Johannesburg Magistrates Court on Friday, facing charges of corruption, extortion, and trespassing. They were arrested by the Hawks Serious Corruption Unit during operations across Gauteng. The arrests stem from an alleged extortion incident at the warehouse in Chrome Mines, where officers are accused of demanding money from a business owner. The complainant alleges that the officers arrived at his premises, conducted the search, then threatened him with an arrest over alleged expired goods unless he paid money. Hawks investigators, however, moved in, arresting all 9 officers on the scene. Preliminary findings suggest that some of the officers operated outside their jurisdictions while others were off duty at the time. In a separate investigation, 4 officers have been summoned to another court case over a 2024 extortion case. The Hawks said more arrests are expected as investigations continues. That's it for this hour. I'll be back with more of these and other stories at the top of the hour with me, Tepo Moloto, right here on 011 Radio, the Pulse of Jozi.

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0: We are the Pulse of Josie.

0: Josie.
1: The final whistle, our issue I'm not getting go maga Amanda Black it wouldn't be born and the JB Loon Petega Talin. I'm getting it engation you things of Pataga Shilo and a horrorless two pangati as Tintazona as Pagati with a midalo and Jacoba City the final whistle our gumsagazo mutle with 011. So born eating well and zaganjang issue with Daba Ben Hambangalo Pambili Ilona with double tint. My Melly Sundowns coach Oguye and Miguel Cardoso is hoping it will be a third time like in pursuit of convicted CAF Champions League title as they face SA Fair in the first of two leg final today. The Portuguese technician has suffered heartbreak in his previous two final appearances available. First with Esperance and then with the Sundowns last season. Gune toke etinta lapano uKadoso who views reaching three successive finals. A significant achievement is now angered to final lift Africa Premier Club Trophy while also adding the Brazilian decade long wait for a continental success. So here's what I'm talking about. I'm going to talk about the cartel who's going to talk about the cartel. Uthe uzizwa sengathi uyingxenye leqembu elincane kakhulu labaqeqeshi abafike futhi baba nethuba lokubhekana nomdlalo wamanqamu weChampions League elandelanayo emsebenzini yabo futhi kuyilungelo ukuba 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

0: 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Uthe ke they were sent to the second best of every move that we wanted ke to do. Kubika yena ke laphana uMuhafe. 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Only 3 moments ke we were able to combine 10 passes and look good. 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
1: But before we go very far, before say go to Kumulutin Tinte Utabala Kege Umkeshi, Wakemble, Kaiser Chiefs, Set Kaiser, and Jogobak Vezwa Guti, Progress, Effident, as Kaiser Chiefs get narrow gap on top two. 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
11: Sasa umuhle ke we 011 Radio, the Pulse of Jozi. 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

rejected calls of threats and intimidation from its alliance partner, the African National Congress, ANC. The SACP also said it will not accede to ultimatums from other organizations after the ANC gave it 10 days to indicate who they will be campaigning for in the run-up to the local government elections. The ANC's alliance partner held a media briefing on Thursday where the Communist Party leadership accused the ANC of targeting its members who hold the dual membership. The ANC and the SACP will for the first time be competing against each other for votes come to the local government elections later this year. The party's general secretary Solima Palya said their decision was not taken lightly and arose from an assessment of the crisis facing local government. Mapaila said the ANC is not in a position to instruct the SACP on the matter of dual membership. However, Mapaila said, or also rather, listed the SACP's contributions to the ANC's successes over the years and how its members who held the dual membership, like Nelson Mandela, Chris Hani, and Thabo Mbeki, led the liberation struggle. He said the party's Politburo will meet next Friday to continue its decision on the matter. Meanwhile, African National Congress ANC's Secretary General Fikile Mbalula has dismissed the suggestions that its current impasse with the SACP over electioning signals the beginning of the end of the alliance. Mbalula believes the independent electoral campaigns will, however, give rise to opportunists within the ANC who will look to jump on the SACP bandwagon if they do not appear on the ANC's candidate list for the upcoming local government elections. After separate briefings on Thursday, the two parties, however, still appears to be at loggerheads, with the SACP saying it will not heed the ANC's ultimatum to declare its loyalty ahead of the election or the election season. On Friday, Mbalula, however, said the party will be meeting with its structure to set the guidelines for the upcoming polls. SACP members will no longer be welcome in its election meetings as it has been the case in the past, but Mbalula insisted that there is no bad blood and the ANC accepts the SACP's decision to contest elections independently, despite the SACP saying it will not bow to a loyalty ultimatum from the ANC. However, Mbalula has given dual party members 10 days to declare which side they will be on when it comes to campaigning for the parties. Mbalula, however, said he is expecting a clean election contest without the parties bad-mouthing each other over gaining votes. Meanwhile, as heavy rains continues to batter parts of Johannesburg, Emergency Management Services, EMS, say they will remain on high alert ahead into the long weekend. The South African Weather Services has maintained a yellow level 2 warning for severe thunderstorms, with destructive rainfall expected to persist across Gauteng. Since the start of the week, continuous downpours have hit several parts of the country, damaging roads and infrastructure and displacing numerous communities. In Johannesburg, the EMS reported that no major incidents or fatalities have been recorded across its 7 regions thus far. However, officials warned that conditions continues to change rapidly. Residents are being urged to remain cautious, particularly around low-lying areas, flooded roads and fast-flowing streams. Meanwhile, Joburg EMS spokesperson Robert Mlawuzi emphasized the importance of public safety during this period, particularly regarding water safety and religious practices. That's it for this hour. I'll be back with more of these and other stories at the top of the hour with Mitsa Bomulodo right here on 011 Radio, the Pulse of Josie.

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0: 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The junior world champ will take place from 5 to 9 August at the famous High Watt field in Eugene with the talented sprinter who won bronze at the Commonwealth Youth Games. 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
1: Oh 0751329986 umsakazo omuhle we 011 Radio the Pulse of Jose kuhlelo le the final whistle hour into yenze kanjalo ke phakathi kwemiqibelo nesonto 3 to 6 ke sahamba ricibele ihle ngishilwe ke ngathi 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
0: 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This is the pulse of Josie. 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

Commission of Inquiry, Dlamini returned to the hot seat on Friday for further questioning. He was suspended in March after he was implicated in tender rigging allegations. Dlamini has been questioned about his relationship with Sergeant Fanny Nkosi and the conversation that they had about tenders in the Tshwane Metropolitan Police Department. One of the tenders that is under scrutiny is the 2.9 billion rand tender awarded to a company named Ngaphesheya, which is owned by Nkosi's brother. On Thursday, commissioners questioned Dlamini on a WhatsApp message that showed him asking Nkosi to inquire with the chief finance officer of the company that were shortlisted for the tender. Dlamini, however, denied any wrongdoing or any interference. He has also denied any dealings with the city's chief financial officer, Gareth Mnisi, despite being presented with WhatsApp messages suggesting so. And Acting Police Minister Firoz Kachalia said that President Cyril Ramaphosa was correct to suspend National Police Commissioner Fanny Masemola despite ongoing instability within the police leadership. Masemola was suspended this week after being charged with contravening the Public Finance Management Act in the Pretoria Magistrates Court. While the matter is before the court, Lieutenant General Puleng Dimpane has been appointed as acting national commissioner. Kachalia said that appointing an acting commissioner makes sense under the current circumstances, adding that this is not the time for long-term decisions. Kachalia also acknowledged the mounting human resources challenges within the South African Police Services, commonly known as SAPS, saying leadership vacancies linked to suspensions are currently being addressed. He further expressed the concern about police morale following revelations at the Madlanga Commission of Inquiry. However, Kachalia said that the commission is an unfortunate but necessary process to understand the depth of the problem and identify the remedy. Meanwhile, members of Parliament's Standing Committee on Public Accounts, commonly known as SCOPA, are demanding that the Road Accident Fund, REF, Board and management be held accountable for ballooning liabilities totaling tens of billions of rands. Committee members argue that specific decisions, including the unlawful alteration of claim registrations, have placed the entity at severe financial risk. These actions have already resulted in several court rulings against the fund. The demands comes as members of Parliament review the first draft of SCOPA REF's oversight inquiry report, which is nearing completion. The inquiry has concluded its formal business and highlighted the staggering disparities between the fund's annual income and its mounting debts. The report, however, underscores that the fund's annual income of approximately 50 billion rands is now significantly outweighed by its potential liabilities. Action SA's Member of Parliament, Alan Beasley, issued a stark warning during the deliberations, suggesting that the financial fallout could be far worse than officially estimated. Committee member Patrick Atkinson, however, emphasized that the current leadership must take accountability for the consequences of their policy choices. He specifically pointed to the continued enforcement of disputed administrative challenges as a primary driver of the crisis. Atkinson, however, stated that by continuing to allow an illegal board to notice the implemented management has created a situation where massive liability has grown far bigger than it should have to determine the full extent to the damage. However, SCOPA members have recommended that the National Treasury be summoned to provide a definitive assessment of the REF's true liabilities. That's it for this hour. I'll be back with more of the news and other stories that have made the headlines at the next hour, right here on 011 Radio, the

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1: Let me just say, thank you to Tsepo Mloto ngokusilethela zona ke izindaba zika 5 o'clock. 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
1: 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This comes after South African Football Association launched a revamp competition, which will now be played across two streams, Super Era and Super Rise. Kunezinto ezikanje, but speaking to the SABC Sports, Mudley Salgado says the two division could make a league more competitive phakathi kwezinto esifaka yona ke le season. 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The new ke WBC strawweight ke champion of the world siyakholwa. Khuse ke says he is proud to be part of the history after career defining a performance against uMelvin Jerusalem at the Emperor's Palace ke osungula izolo kuyi Saturday. Lira, something inside so strong. Vele kunjalo ke kusiya Khuse.
0: We are the pulse of Josie.

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1: Sakazo muhle ke we 011 Radio the Pulse of Josie 22 minutes after Charlie Horror lesihlanu ithi kuvele ngithi ke Pan Africa bane Freedom Supermarket but only available at Alexandra kukhona 2nd 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However, the 31-year-old composed herself once again to claim a fourth WTA 100 laphana 1000 crown again. 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The absolute joy for the HSBC and SVNS laphana ke Cape Town crowd ke when the Blitzbok won a consecutive home tournament at the DHL Stadium in December last year was shared by Job. 5 months later, Job has now started shared that special moment with his teammates and Petty Vakwaske in the New York where the Blitzboks were crowded. 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South Africa to be crowned champions in the Far Eastern city with Job scoring tries and making crucial turnouts in those 10th finals 4 in a row after sitting out for the long is not enough and he 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

0: Mathuthando nemali na imakhey kumsakazo omuhle we 011 Radio, the Pulse of Joe. 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
0: Sakazo omuhle ke we 011 Radio, the Pulse of Joe. 18 minutes before kushaya lona ke ihora lesithupha kungu 6 o'clock. 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The United ke Rugby Championship ke quarter final are now ke confirmed with 8 teams from across ke South Africa, Scotland and Wales reaching ke the playoffs which takes place ke on the 29th and the 30th of May kulonyaka ka 2026. The most intense laphana ka playoff race phakathi kwezinto esithinta URC history went all the way to the final whistle off round of the teams of 18 where the result gap between Monster and the Lions get put the rubber stamp on the fascinating slate of the quarterfinals matchup game. 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The four ama away get teams will it be Monster, 5 Cardiff and kanye nayo ke iqembu le Lions and then bese kuba nale iConnacht. 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The qualification of the both Cardiff and the Lions means get that 14 of the 16 teams get in the league have reached the last 8 in the past 5. 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
1: Good evening, I am Tsepo Molodo, and you are tuned into 011 Radio, the Pulse of Josie, for your latest in business, technology, sports and entertainment news, your updates, international and national stories that have made headlines throughout this day. We start here in South Africa, where after 3 years under business rescue, the South African Post Office, commonly known as SAPO, is preparing to be handed back to its board and shareholders. However, the entity warns that its future is entirely dependent on securing the funding necessary to remain suitable once the rescue process concludes. This restructuring period has already seen a significant overhaul of the business, including thousands of retrenchments. The Post Office briefed the Parliament's Communications and Digital Technologies Committee on Thursday about its annual performance plan. However, SAPO has been under business rescue since July 2023. Following years of documented mismanagement, the process has been led by joint

However, the company intends to monetize its expensive property holdings as part of the turnaround plan. Additionally, SWAPO will pivot away from the traditional post office model in favor of a technology-led model designed to meet modern market demands. And Secretary to Parliament Xolile George said the legislature's recently established Committee on the Presidency will strengthen executive transparency and accountability as well as Parliament's oversight role. He told the Inter-Parliamentary Union meeting in Turkey over the weekend that the President and his deputy will be expected to appear before the committee at least once a year. The presidency will be set a 15-day deadline to respond to matters raised by the new committee. A decade of pressure from opposition parties and a recent recommendation of the Zondo Commission of Inquiry were not enough to convince the African National Congress that a committee on the presidency was necessary. After losing its parliamentary majority, it was finally pushed over the line last year following benchmarking exercises and a study tour during the previous administration. Secretary to Parliament Xolile George told the Inter-Parliamentary Union that the new committee is but one of several measures, including motions of no confidence in the president and the cabinet, as well as impeachments that are at members of parliament's disposal to hold the executive accountable. Earlier this month, the committee met for a strategy session to set guidelines for how it will work. Last week, however, President Cyril Ramaphosa informed parliament that he has designated minister in the presidency Kumbuzo Ntshavheni to represent the presidency on matters related to budgets and programs that the committee will probe. And lastly, the Public Servants Association, or the Public Servants Association in the Eastern Cape, has condemned an attack on law enforcement officers in Gangelizwe in the OR Tambo district. One officer was killed and another is in a critical condition after what is believed to have been a coordinated ambush in broad daylight. In a statement, the PSA says the incident reflects a growing lawlessness and a wider pattern of attacks on public offices across the country. The association said police killings remains a serious concern, with thousands of officers murdered in recent years, and is calling for an agent intervention to protect law enforcement members. However, the union concluded by calling for a dedicated provincial task team to investigate the attack and says perpetrators must be arrested within 7 days. That's it for this hour, or that was the last news of this evening with me, Tsapo Molodo. Do tune in for more news tomorrow morning right here on 011 Radio, the Pulse of Josie.

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0: Go ntse fela jalo tlhe motho a etsho mna station se se tona ke 011 radio the Pulse of Josie. 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

Yeah. You know, sometimes the obstacles in life can really knock you down. Yeah. And life will really make you feel that don't nobody give a damn. I know it's hard, and it's cold and unfair. But if you keep one thing in your mind, and that thing is that whatever you do, you can make it. 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